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0: For 250 years, America has stood for freedom, and we've celebrated independence with pride. And this 4th of July, Jonesboro celebrates America like never before. Welcome to America 250 Freedom Fest. The most spectacular fireworks display in Arkansas, now bigger than ever before. 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After years at the Southside Softball Complex, America 250 Freedom Fest moves to the campus of Arkansas State University. 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

0: America's 250th birthday. In 1962, President John F. Kennedy said these inspiring words.
1: We choose to go to the moon in this decade and do the other things, not because they are easy, but because they are hard. Because that goal will serve to organize and measure the best of our energies and skills.
0: Kennedy's promise was fulfilled when Neil Armstrong, Buzz Aldrin, and Michael Collins sailed to the moon in Apollo 11.
2: Okay, engine stop. 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The Eagle has landed. Roger, Tranquility. We copy on the ground.
0: Armstrong left an indelible mark on American history and footprints on the moon as we all watched on television.
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2: The very first woman to be elected to the United States Senate. The first woman to preside over a session of the Senate. The first to chair a committee. And the first woman to preside over a Senate hearing was Hattie Ophelia Wyatt Garraway of Jonesboro, Arkansas. We're proud to be Arkansans and proud to be Americans, honoring our past and celebrating the freedom that still unites us. 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

0: America's 250th birthday. On November 2nd, 1920, radio station KDKA in Pittsburgh broadcast the results of the presidential election. That was the first radio news broadcast for the public and the beginning of commercial broadcast in the United States. And for decades, millions of listeners have been hearing their news on the radio. Like Edward R. Murrow, reporting from London during a World War II blitz.
1: This is Trafalgar Square. The noise that you hear at the moment is the sound of the air raid siren. I'm standing here just on the steps of St. Martin's in the Field.
0: And Herbert Morrison's emotional report of the Hindenburg disaster.
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0: And President Franklin Roosevelt's fireside chats, where he comforted the nation during troubled times.
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0: 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I think everyone had a good time.
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1: Why is Ed still here?
0: Says he likes it here. He's gonna watch another movie.
1: Well, tell Ed he's welcome to stay, but I'm going to bed.
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0: he's not remembered here as that. 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
1: 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He helped write the Declaration of Independence and was a leading voice at the Constitutional Convention.
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1: 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And America would look very different if it weren't for the man born in poverty who rose to become one of the most influential figures of the 18th century. 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

So we heard that Crane is rocking all night with 100.5 The Eagle Rocks. Hey, thanks, Crane. Love you. Oh my gosh. Can you just forget that we said that? Because we love spending time with you, and we're excited to see where it goes. Oh, dear.

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0: 100.5, the Eagle rocks. Oh, the phone lines are lit up. Like, seriously, they are really lit. There are empty Doritos bags everywhere.
1: Did I win?
0: Did you win? I mean, if you stand next to a loser of my level, it'll sure appear like you did. What's going on?
1: Glad you answered.
0: Oh, yeah, yeah. There's only two things I answer. The phone and inquisitive owls. Well, what do you mean, who? It's me, Mark.
1: All right.
0: You're right. Too much mental gymnastics with that one.

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0: 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Hey, if you do phone me, you should know our phone has a very long cord, so I can talk in the other room and get some privacy, Mom! So what's your plan for the rest of the day?
1: Oh, tonight I am going to have a bubble bath.
0: You're gonna have a bubble bath.
1: Yes, I am.
0: You know, every time you call this show, you're either in a bath or getting ready for a bath. I mean, even Ernie would be like, oh, you're in the tub a bit much.
1: Yes, and you always make fun of me because you think it's people soup. I get this.
0: Yeah, well, I mean, it is people soup. Hot water with ingredients. You're the ingredient.
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0: over 30 years, we've been proud to call Jonesboro home. Shouldn't they name a street after us or something?
1: And the winner is
0: 100.5 to Eagle Rocks.

It's the Greg Beharrell Show. We talk about weird music stuff on this show that you will not hear on other programs. Stuff like this. Check this out. If you choose to listen to music while you're working or studying, research shows that you need to hear 6 minutes of songs before you're in the right flow to be creative and hardworking. So every shift or every study session should begin with a couple tunes to get you in the right mood. Oh, band name. Toonie Moods.

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1: Coconut grenades were a weapon used in World War II by the Japanese, in which a coconut was filled with items, most importantly a grenade, and then thrown at the enemy.
2: Do you have the famous PT-109 coconut? John F. Kennedy's
3: famous
2: PT boat during World War II.
1: Oh, yeah, I did hear about that.
2: And
1: yeah.
2: during the famous rescue scene, they carved a message on a coconut, and that coconut was on President Kennedy's desk when he was in the White House.
4: Well, so, if he'd only flipped it over, the other side says, don't go to Dallas in November.
5: He didn't read the other side.
4: He didn't read the other side.
0: Bob and Tom in the morning, and highlights all day long.
6: 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The Eagle Rocks.

0: So this is an example of the type of phone calls that come into 100.5 The Eagle Rocks. I mean, Dante clearly forgot to include us as a level. Wait, sorry, what happened?
1: I almost ran into my garage door.
0: You almost ran into your garage door as we were talking?
1: But that's neither here nor there.
0: Sorry, don't you have to be the Cheshire Cat to say lines like that?
1: Okay.
0: Don't worry, they built the studio on a litter box. So how are you?
1: I am great. And I'm just so happy to be talking to you, because I really didn't think you exist. I thought you were just like some character.
0: Supporting character. I'm really not believable enough as a human for the lead. Casting agent's words, not mine.
1: Right? Yeah.

0: 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That person who lies. That person who steals. That web designer who separates the article into a multi-page slideshow.
1: Celebrating America's 250th birthday. He grew up in poverty and never attended high school or college. But Abraham Lincoln became one of our greatest presidents, keeping our nation whole after the Civil War, even after 11 southern states tried to secede from the Union.
2: 87 years ago, our fathers brought forth on this continent a new nation, conceived in liberty and dedicated to the proposition that all men are created equal.
1: He persuaded Congress to pass the amendment that abolished slavery, and he delivered one of the most important speeches in the history of our nation, the Gettysburg Address, honoring our fallen soldiers and advocating for equality in our democratic government.
3: We here highly resolve that these dead shall not have died in vain, and that this nation, under God, shall have a new birth of freedom, and that government of the people, by the people, and for the people shall not perish from the earth.
1: Patriotism rocks. 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

0: It's the Greg Beharrell Show. You know, if there's one thing that people are always saying to me, it's, Greg, what's something we don't know about you? Oh, my heart breaks so easily. It's like I have a smartphone screen in here. Another thing people are saying to me is, Greg Beharrell, you don't have enough news from Fresno on your radio show. And you're thinking, Greg, why would I care what's going on in Fresno? Well, Fresno is a magical place, as we're about to find out when we listen to another actual clip from the Fresno Television News.
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2: That's true. 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
1: Yeah.
2: Like, now we have preset buttons. And before that, you'd always catch me fiddling with my knob. No, wait, hold on. So how did radio used to be, in your perception?
1: Well, they used to announce every song.
2: Oh, yeah, every single song. That's right.
1: Coming up next is...
2: Oh, fingers crossed for Tiptoe Through the Tulips.
1: And coming up next is...
2: Oh, wow, you almost went full Goulardi there.
1: What?
2: Yeah, oh, yeah, no, that was a Goulardi reference, a radio DJ turned horror television host in the early to mid-60s. I prefer my references to land the same way I prefer my soda, flat. But so you were saying radio was different.
1: I'm serious.
2: Whew, you're not kidding. Radio has more eras than T-Swift, and I've listened to all of them. Wolfman Jack, John Peel, Cousin Brucey, Alan Freed, Dr. Demento, Robin Banks.
1: I used to listen to Wolfman Jack.
2: Oh, here we go. Give me your best Wolfman.
1: I'm the Wolfman.
2: Oh, nice. Yeah, Wolfman was fantastic. I've been saying for years that not enough modern radio DJs are feral.
1: You know,

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study, and they found that we love romantic songs that feature an insecure style of romance. 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Huh? 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

0: Colorado funeral home operator has been sentenced to prison after a woman's corpse was discovered in the back of his hearse more than a year after her death.
1: So we'd like to know where you put a grandma. 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

0: 100.5, the Eagle rocks, but soft. I have a phone call to play, and play it I shall. Anon, anon, I marvel much.
1: Hello, you've reached radio. Yes, all of it. Oh. Pocket dial, oh. Possibly a hot pocket dial. Are you a microwavable turnover? Jingle bells. Jingle bells. Oh. 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

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So, you know, blame them. Three things that should instantly get you dumped. If you cheat. If you lie. If you call a GIF a GIF.

0: 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He inspired the formation of the United States Treasury and is the reason the U.S. is a major economic power in the world.
1: He also had a more abstract notion in mind, which was that if you had a national currency, that would help promote the idea of national identity.
0: The nation owes Hamilton a debt. 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

So we got word that the night shift at Post loves to listen to 100.5 The Eagle Rocks. Hey, thanks for that. You know, my parents often say they wish someone would have fixed me in Post.

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But also, if you're like me, you're busy during the afternoon all week long.

0: that's the case, there's something very important you're missing. All the great TV that's on during the afternoon. Don't worry, I've got your back on this. Here's a sample of what you've missed on afternoon TV.
1: Unless you're a stoner, it's not something you'd see. 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

0: 100.5, The Eagle Rocks. You know, when you call this show, your phone is probably like, oh, finally a break from the emojis. Hello! You've reached one of only 44,000 radio stations in the world. So let's be honest, your odds were pretty decent.
1: Hi.
0: Wow. Okay. Don't you have to be Jessica Rabbit to talk that breathy? What's going on?
1: Oh, nothing. I always just wanted to request a song.
0: Oh, well, you found the right place. You found the right place, my friend. Here you go. Try this on for size.

0: Oh, that might be too many. I think she only does two flourishes on the piano. Only two.
1: Yeah. 100.5,
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It's the Greg B. Harrell Show, where we talk about bizarre music stuff that you don't hear on other radio shows. Like this. Why is it compact disc, D-I-S-C? What's going on there? Well, obviously, because it's shaped like a disc. Okay, but why is it D-I-S-C and not D-I-S-K? Huh. All right, let's go. Because it comes from the Latin discus, spelled with a C. So, anything shaped like a frisbee is usually spelled disc with a C. But okay, let's go deeper. Why? The Latin was more common in our world, so we went with the C spelling over the K. However, the Greek spelling of discos is with a K. So had the general population leaned more toward the Greek language, we would be saying compact disc with a K. Mind warp. But you know what? Can we all just do it anyway, like on odd days or something?

0: South Dakota. I say the best Dakota.
1: Oh, really?
2: What does Bryson the Doubter say about it?
0: Until I hear from North Dakota. Well, you know, the best Dakota, they should combine them and make it just Dakota.
2: Yeah, you doubt that boundary. You always have.
0: I don't.
3: You doubt all boundaries, don't you?
0: I don't know. It's just one big, beautiful country.
2: That's a surprising stance from you, Bryson.
0: Right. One big, beautiful country.
2: You know, it's refreshing to hear you say
0: as
2: something.
0: As long as we get rid of some of the people. big, beautiful country.
2: And he shows back up.
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0: 100.5 The Eagle Rocks. This might be my new favorite phone call, or I'm lying. It's the Greg Beharrell Show. You can phone this show. It's 888-760-1977. But it is busy in here on the phones, so if I don't get your call, please leave a voicemail. And if it's a good one, it'll get on the show. Yep, these are my listeners.
1: Okay, Greg Beharrell, welcome to karaoke. Today, we're going to be singing some karaoke. Hands in my pocket and an old Walkman. Walking to the beach with a bottle of black and tan. Keys in the Velcro, it always should be. Time sticking by, but it doesn't concern me. Hear that, Greg Beharrell? That was a session of karaoke.
2: My name is David. I'm from on top of the hill. We all listen to you, and you're pretty cracked, and that's cool. Beep.
3: Hey, Greg. 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
1: Celebrating America's 250th birthday, the American Revolutionary War began on April 19th, 1775, with the battles of Concord and Lexington as the 13 colonies sought to separate themselves from Britain. On July 4th, 1776, the Declaration of Independence was signed, but the war didn't end until both countries signed the Treaty of Paris in 1783. Fighting stopped at Yorktown in 1781, and it took months before peace could be achieved. Patriotism rocks! Happy 250 America from 100.5, The Eagle Rock.
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Just saying hey to Frito-Lay. Mostly for the rhyme, but also the kindness. Thanks for rocking the eagle. Question, if I eat one, it's a Frito-Lay, but if I eat many, am I ingesting Frito-Lays? Please respond at your earliest convenience.

0: 100.5, the Eagle rocks. This is why we have phone lines. And also they came with the place. So we were like, no, keep them because you don't want to rip them out and then you have to plaster over everything.
1: Well, I was born in Florida and I grew up all around the world.
0: Okay, well, you know what? Take it upon yourself to do some goodwill for Florida. Sell us all on visiting Florida.
1: It's really flat. So, yeah.
0: Okay, I mean, yeah, like every citizen, I also enjoy some good topography. But sell us more on some of the entertaining aspects of Florida.
1: A lot of great strip bars, actually.
0: Oh, dear.
1: Girls dancing.
0: Okay,

0: something new. Florida is a stripper capital, and then there's Georgia. Georgia is a stripper capital also.
1: A stripper capital. Right. So on a map, instead of a circled star, it's a circled, I'm going to be a star someday. You'll all see. My name's going to be in lights.
0: Best strippers come from Florida anyways. And actually, I heard that Meryl Streep started as a stripper in Florida. Meryl Streep, the Oscar-winning actress.
1: Oh, that Meryl Streep.
0: Yeah, she started as a stripper in Florida.
1: So what are you drinking?
0: Silver Bullets.
1: There it is. How many bullets have you taken?
0: I think about 12 of that right now.
1: 12? Okay, well, you're not a werewolf.
0: That's not that much.
1: Your topics of conversation thus far have been stripper capitals and Meryl Streep conspiracy theories.
0: Yeah.
1: Yeah.

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0: 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Then we can come over and eat all the good cereal.
1: You kind of just say, you know, hey, if I get 15 minutes of Greg B. Harrell, I'm happy. And if I get 15 minutes of Greg B. Harrell, even if it's in a 2-hour span, I'm still really happy.
0: Does your nurse know you're making this call?
1: I don't have a nurse. That might get a little bit expensive.
0: No, I'm just kidding. Does the warden know you're making this call?
1: Never met the warden. I hope I never will. I just hear good entertainment on the radio by Greg B. Harrell, and obviously highly entertained. You know, I think it should be disclosed.
0: Ah, well, thank you. Your compliment just gave me more energy than a Red Bull factory.
1: Okay, well, I'll get you as much Gatorade and caffeine pills as you want.
0: Oh, sounds like somebody's been going through my garbage.
1: And, no, I'll have it delivered for you, all the energy drinks and B vitamins that you want. And, hey, you know, if I can get you 15 minutes, then maybe both of us can just say it's a moral victory.
0: Sorry, I don't understand something you said. More owls?
1: And, you know, the old saying, you know, a bird in the hand is worth two in the bush.
0: All right, easy. It's a family show.
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It's the Greg B. Harrell Show. We talk about awesome music stuff on this show, and this might be one of my favorite things. Studies show that the kind of happiness that you feel listening to your favorite music is the same level and type of happiness that you feel while eating your favorite pasta. Music as carbs. Cool. It's a farmer's market stall waiting to happen.

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1: Physically, do you remember getting smacked by somebody else that wasn't your parent?
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1: I do too.
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1: And the parents were fine with it, right? Yeah.
4: Oh, yeah.
1: Yeah.
5: If I ran home, I was like, Mr. Adams smacked me. My dad would smack me for making Mr. Adams smack me.
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0: 100.5 The Eagle rocks. You know, you can call this station with your cell phone, or you can just say 100.5 The Eagle rocks as you throw a penny into a mall fountain. Yeah, we're the soundtrack to every mall fountain left of Delaware. Where are you on your way to?
1: Home.
0: Oh, I love home. You know, whenever people say I have no friends, I tell them, no, I have a homie. They don't realize I mean my domicile. So where are you heading home from?
1: From school.
0: Oh, how was school?
1: It sucked.
0: Aw, nice to know it hasn't changed that much since I attended. What is your favorite subject in school?
1: Math.
0: Well, dodecamyhedron, that is impressive. Math. Now, why math?
1: Because I'm going to be an engineer.
0: An engineer?
1: Yeah.
0: Cool. Choo-choo. What are the chances the Polar Express is hiring?
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0: 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People in the future are using their phones for more than texting?
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0: Phone calls and 100.5 The Eagle Rocks go together like a shopping cart that's stuck to another shopping cart. So at that point, you're like, oh, forget it. I'll just use a handbasket.
1: Did I win?
0: Did you win? I mean, if you stand next to a loser of my level, it'll sure appear like you did. What's going on?
1: Glad you answered.
0: Oh, yeah, yeah. There's only two things I answer. The phone and inquisitive owls. Well, what do you mean, who? It's me, Mark.
1: All right.
0: No, you're right. Too much mental gymnastics with that one.
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1: That's true. A lot is different about radio.
0: Yeah.
1: Like, now we have preset buttons. And before that, you'd always catch me fiddling with my knob. No, wait, hold on. So how did radio used to be, in your perception?
0: Well, they used to announce every song.
1: Oh, yeah, every single song. That's right.
0: Coming up next is...
1: Oh, fingers crossed for Tiptoe Through the Tulips.
0: And coming up next is...
1: Oh, wow, you almost went full Goulardi there.
0: What?
1: Yeah, oh, yeah, no, that was a Goulardi reference, a radio DJ turned horror television host in the early to mid-60s. I prefer my references to land the same way I prefer my soda, flat. But so you were saying radio was different.
0: I'm serious.
1: Whew, you're not kidding. Radio has more eras than T-Swift, and I've listened to all of them. Wolfman Jack, John Peel, Cousin Brucey, Alan Freed, Dr. Demento, Robin Banks.
0: I used to listen to Wolfman Jack.
1: Oh, here we go. Give me your best Wolfman.

0: I'm the Wolfman.
1: Oh, nice. Yeah, Wolfman was fantastic. I've been saying for years that not enough modern radio DJs are feral.
0: You know.
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100.5, the Eagle rocks. So this happened, and I'm just going to play it because, frankly, I'm still recovering from it. It's the Greg B. Harrell Show, where we talk about bizarre music stuff that you don't hear on other radio shows. Like this. Why is it compact disc, D-I-S-C? What's going on there? Well, obviously, because it's shaped like a disc. Okay, but why is it D-I-S-C and not D-I-S-K? Huh. All right, let's go. Because it comes from the Latin discus, spelled with a C. So,

Anything shaped like a Frisbee is usually spelled disc with a C. But okay, let's go deeper. Why? The Latin was more common in our world, so we went with the C spelling over the K. However, the Greek spelling of discos is with a K. So had the general population leaned more toward the Greek language, we would be saying compact disc with a K. Mind warp. But you know what? Can we all just do it anyway, like on odd days or something?

0: Rob and Tom.
1: Hey, I don't think they were too upset with me when at the ER when they were giving Finn morphine a couple times. I said, hey, can I get a taste of that?
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3: 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The Eagle Rocks.

0: Hey, Great Dane. You know what? You are good.
1: Yes, you are. Yes, you are, Great Dane. You are so good.
0: You want to make a trailer? 100.5 The Eagle Rocks.

0: Where are you on your way to?
1: Home.
0: Oh, I love home. You know, whenever people say I have no friends, I tell them, no, I have a homie. They don't realize I mean my domicile. So where are you heading home from?
1: From school.
0: Oh, how was school?
1: It's back.
0: Aw, nice to know it hasn't changed that much since I attended. Well, okay, what is your favorite subject in school?
1: Math.
0: Well, dodecahedron, that is impressive. Math. Now, why math?
1: Because I'm going to be an engineer.
0: An engineer?
1: Yeah.
0: Cool. Choo-choo. What are the chances the Polar Express is hiring?

0: It's the Greg Beharrell Show. If faced with a bear, pretend you're a dead body. And you know what? Vice versa can also be real fun. I like to close every show by writing a little something in my diary. So here we go. Dear Diary, Greg Beharrell here. They say life expectancy has increased, which is great news for everyone curious about what Apple's going to do for iPhone 69. Thanks for listening, everybody.
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0: Yeah.
1: Nobody keeps the rocket rhythms like Tom Griswold.
2: He rocks. He rolls. He grunts.
3: Oh, yeah.
1: You need your headphones for this one.
4: Uh-huh.
1: Slap on your cans and dig on some
4: stereo,
1: fun.
4: Yeah. Baby.
5: Kind of freshens up the sound.
6: Yeah, it does.
1: Get a Tom Griswold new compilation. Now that's what I call just call 1, 2, 3, 4
6: Again. Can I count it off?
1: Sure.
2: 1, 2, 3, 4
4: You know, the kids will come up to me and they'll say, "Uncle Chick, what's your favorite ever bit on the Bob and Tom?" It's got to be Tom grunting. My goodness, I love the hell out of that.
5: All real grunts recorded while doing commercials.
4: Absolutely. Hello, we're in the O'Reilly Auto Parts Studios. It's the Bob and Tom Show. There's Christy Lee. Tom, see if you get this. Christy Lee live in London.
6: That's right.
4: Oh, my
6: God. London.
4: Edward R. Murrow and I are on the top of the building in downtown London.
1: This is London.
7: Is that actually a London fog?
6: No, it's not. It's a banana republic, but I forgot.
5: It's very correspondent-y.
6: Yes. Thank you. I'm playing that role today.
4: Now, as I understand it, banana republic, all the material made out of bananas.
6: Yes, that's
4: what
6: right.
4: I thought.
5: Hey, speaking of bananas...
4: Yes.
5: And we have a great, a story about great apes. Did you read that yet, Christy?
6: I did read
5: Isn't
6: it.
5: Isn't that great?
6: Yeah.
5: It's a I can't speak English. I'm sorry. It's a really interesting story about great apes, including chimps, gorillas, orangs, bonobos, whatever.
6: Great. Anything that doesn't have a tail. That's how you know the difference between a monkey and an ape.
5: Great. Okay. Great. Which monkeys have the prehensile tail? Is that are those the South American ones or the?
4: I don't think any of them do.
5: Oh yes, they do.
7: Yeah, some do. They'll hang from them.
4: They can twirl
7: a baton.
4: But you say prehensile. I want him writing his name with that
6: prehensile. I want him to be able to take it off.
4: Yeah. I could hang.
5: Yeah. Was that your nickname?
7: You're right.
5: Wasn't that your nickname in the shower, Josh? Prehensile.
7: Yeah.
5: The man is gifted.
7: I could hand the guy next to me soap.
4: and wash your hair at the same time, and
5: still be doing a double high five. That is so impressive. prehensile. Look it up. What does that mean again? Does it mean they can grip stuff with their tail?
6: Apparently.
7: Okay. And an elephant's trunk is prehensile as well.
6: Yeah.
4: But is there posthensile?
7: Yes.
4: Yes.
6: What does that mean? They can't hold on to anything?
7: Exactly. They're clumsy. They're butterfingers.
4: Wait a minute. I might be post-sensual.
7: I know I am.
5: Oh, God. Don't get me started. This morning, there was a post-hensile moment. If you're wondering why the vacuum is out in the green room.
4: What did you do? What did you bury?
5: Oh, God.
6: Grape nuts.
5: No.
6: Oh.
5: Just something. It's too boring to...
4: I have seen like a bowl or something shatter in your hands. I don't know how you did it, but it just smashed and went everywhere.
5: It's been one of those mornings. So it's going to be a great show, though. That's what that means.
4: Is that right?
5: Yeah, when every light's red.

0: You've dropped several things.
1: Well, Pat and I have been having a similar morning.
0: Yeah, you're out with your dog, and one of your dogs decides, you know, I think I want to go all the way to the end of the street and back.
2: Well, that's where the leash comes in handy, and then you say no.
0: And then your flashlight hat goes out right after he poops. These are great times. That's how my day
3: Oscar is. Oscar almost got killed on his way to work today. People are driving like they're maniacs. I had an incident right past my driveway. What's going on today?
0: I got an idea. A couple different things. I had a guy this morning that had he used his turn signal, it would have saved me a few minutes. How about this? Then this is doable, I think. They could put a thing on your car. If you fail to use your turn signal in more than 25 times, mm-hmm. based on the car knows you're turning, your car freezes for a month and won't start.
1: What do you think?
3: Interesting.
2: A month?
0: Yeah.
2: Well,
0: use your turn signal, jackass. Now I've got to sit here for the rest of the night because you don't know how to drive.
2: I'm never really out with the public. Really?
3: So you don't use them?
2: On my way to work, there's nobody, and I'm bad at using my turn signal. I don't use it as often as I should.
0: Well, then next week your car wouldn't start for a month.
2: All right, sir.
0: That'd make you very happy.
2: I did the crime. I'll do the time.
1: You guys say blinker at all?
3: No.
0: Yeah.
3: No.
1: Oh, your blinker. Yeah. I mean, turn signal seems so formal to me, just because it was always blinker this, blinker that.
2: Turn signal. You say clicker for the remote control?
1: No, my grandma did.
2: Clicker?
1: Oh. Yeah.
0: You got the clicker?
3: Yeah.
2: We call it the clicker.
3: I've heard that. Okay,
2: yeah. Hey, where's the clicker?
0: Now, here's a nostalgic a trip down the world of remotes.
2: Okay.
0: You're not going to believe me, but I think Chick, maybe Ace will remember this. We had a remote, I think it was on a Magnavox, and when you would press the button, you would hear this blast of air.
2: Yeah.
0: And it apparently, what did it, was it like a whistle, that it was a frequency that made this TV switch?
2: I don't know what made it work, but there were the early remotes, you could hear the TV clunk when you push the remote.
0: But the remote itself would go psst.
3: Oh, I never had one. We didn't have remotes.
2: Wait a minute, how'd it go again?
3: It
0: would go psst.
2: It would go psst. Well, I thought it went clunk.
1: It also tested if your TV had glaucoma. Yeah.
0: Handy.
3: None of you had to be the remote.
2: Early. On fire.
3: Change the channel.
1: You were the remote? Yeah.
3: We were. Remote control.
0: Yeah, those days are gone.
3: Ugh.
0: It's a shame. Although they've been replaced.
3: With?
0: Well, it used to be when you were a little kid, you had to go change the channel, as you say. Now, when you're a little kid, you have to show your parents how to work their phones.
3: Yes. Or the
0: translate.
3: TV.
0: Or translate. What the hell does this mean in text lingo? Well, mm-hmm. Well, Daddy, what DTF means is, oops, sorry, not that one.
2: You were fascinated by DTF, weren't you?
0: There's an inside story about that.
2: Oh, really?
0: Yeah.
1: It means dad's tough and fun, doesn't it?
0: Sure. Absolutely.
3: Tell your daughters that.
0: No. The girls are back.
1: Oh, they are. How about that?
0: Today. Oh. They come back from 3 weeks of camp.
1: Oh, I bet you're excited.
2: Have they changed? Are they moody? Have they hit moody yet? Leave me alone, Father.
0: We'll see. Looking forward to it. Speaking of camp.
1: You don't understand, Father. Slam.
0: We're not there yet.
2: You're so old.
0: We're not there yet.
1: Yeah.
0: I'm sure it's coming. Yeah, I've been this dad thing for quite a while.
2: It's a great time.
0: Coming up starting Monday. We're going to have our new pop-up store.
2: Badass sweatshirts over there and t-shirts, the whole thing's great.
0: This is kind of fun. It's it looks like a camp t-shirt, and it says camp or camp radio wood. It's really stupid with a fun logo on it, and it's kind of a you don't really know what it is when you first see it. It's cool. We're gonna have those sweatshirts, etc. And then the down we have one in the studio over there. It's the Pat Godwin is Johnny Cash t-shirt. It's very badass. Patty G aiming his guitar at you.
2: He looks like somebody. Morgan Freeman. I'm going to nail it down.
3: Morgan Freeman.
0: I didn't want to say anything. In the printing process, you have pretty much changed ethnicities.
4: No. He's tan. I'm teasing. It looks good. Yeah.
2: He's very, very, very, very, very tan.
3: Looks like Pat Daly.
0: He looks like...
4: Give me that wine.
0: he looks like Sidney Poitier got a tan.
4: No.
0: By the way, that reminds me, Pat Godwin's this weekend. You're looking for something to do. The Pat Godwin TV special is flying around the internet and on the airwaves and in the ether. And you'll find it by going to where, Pat?
4: The Dry Bar website or the app. Yeah, you put in Pat Godwin, all caps, no spaces, and boom, you get a free month.
2: Oh, this isn't Pat.

0: that live at the Hollywood Palace?
1: No, that's where you already recorded that. That's coming out next year.
0: Oh, man, yeah. I can't.
2: Dry Bar, the
1: that's
2: Dry
1: me
2: Bar.
1: The band, yeah.
2: And then what else would we recommend in this weekend?
3: Ryan Hamilton.
2: Ryan Hamilton special.
3: I watched it yesterday.
2: And it's on...
0: Wonderful.
3: It's on Netflix.
2: Netflix, okay.
3: It's great.
2: And it's called This Just Hit Me or something?
3: Yes. Talks all about getting hit by the bus.
2: And he was hit by a bus.
3: Uh-huh.
2: He's a wonderful guy, great comedian.
3: Very funny.
2: Also, that movie I'm going to watch this weekend with the sheep, what's it called?
0: Sheep Detectives.
1: saw it last night. Great.
0: I saw the trailer for it. I'm going to watch it today.
2: My son said it's the best movie he's seen all
1: year.
2: It's
1: terrific.
3: Huh.
2: And it stars a good friend of the show. Hugh Jackman, our buddy.
3: Mm-hmm.
0: Once again, he needs to come back.
2: Last time he was here, he said his best friend in Australia is a morning radio guy. He loves morning radio. Next time he's around, he's going to come in and do the entire show.
0: He made that comment before you forced him to call your entire family and say, hi, this is Hugh Jackman.
2: He insisted on calling Kelly.
3: No, he did not.
1: I was standing right here.
3: Your phone in
0: hey, Hugh, can I fanboy you to embarrass everyone I know?
2: Oh, God. And then,
0: God.
1: I saw you on Broadway.
0: Honestly, I could not believe you were doing it.
1: Yeah, that's not like you.
0: I was kind of happy I could witness it, but it was amazing. Hey, Hugh, can you call my... oh, my God, it's happening.
2: I say, hey, Hugh.
1: It's good to see you being a fan.
2: I said, hey, Jacko. That's what we call it.
3: Okay.
2: That also reminds... Well, that's too obscure even for me to mention on the air. Coming up, we have, as I said before, a great story about apes. Apes in the news. And we have, believe it or not, I've got to check the latest. As far as I can tell, this giraffe story is everywhere, and I don't think they've found her.
3: They haven't found her yet. Gracie's still on the loose.
2: Once again, there's a loose giraffe in Texas.
3: Yeah.
0: We have a story of in sports, another animal that they're trying to identify, and I think they have, and this might have a happy ending. I'll give you a hint to the animal. It's a dog.
2: Yeah, there's a cool World Cup dog story coming up as well.
1: A world pup?
2: Oh, good. I like that.
0: Oh.
2: And we'll have the latest World Cup news. USA doesn't win yesterday.
0: Well, but that doesn't matter. So yet. They already won the group.
3: They played a bunch of subs.
0: Bosnia-Herzegovina. That sounds like a knock-knock joke, doesn't it? next Wednesday at 49ers Stadium, 8 o'clock our time.
2: Do you want a Herzegovina donut?
0: That's exactly right, yeah. Pulisic played last night. Deets for you.
2: Also, we have peacocks in the news, Taco Bell in the news.
0: And what is the female?
2: Peahen.
0: The peacocks? What is it?
2: A peahen.
0: Oh, I was...
1: You're way off, huh?
0: Yeah, I need an eraser for my crossword.
2: An eraser. And, as a group, they are called peafowl. Are you aware of that?
0: But isn't a group of... Peacock, a flourish? Is that right?
2: It's a flamboyance of flamingos.
0: Yeah.
2: It may be a flourish of peafowl. That's a very good question.
4: I have asparagus the night before. The next day, I peafowl.
2: Oh, absolutely.
0: Boy, it really does change.
4: It's miraculous.
0: Yeah.
4: You know what? It is fairly instantaneous.
0: Yeah.
4: Like 45 absolutely. Minutes sometimes.
0: Yep.
4: What the hell?
0: We have this just into the sports desk.
2: It's your peacock.
4: And there are people who live near them and can't stand it.
2: I guess that they're quite loud.
0: Oh, hey, the hen in my the rooster in my neighborhood might be gone. I haven't heard him in
3: a
0: couple days.
4: What'd you do?
0: I don't know what happened. Well, let's put it this way. He ain't going to wake me up anymore, I'll tell you that.
2: I see. Okay, that's all on the way. Thank you very much for joining us. We got some letters to read. You can reach us, Bob and Tom, at bobandtom.com. How about some cash? Would you like some cash? Who wouldn't? Maybe your house is worth a lot of money now. Last 5 years, most houses have gone up at least 30%, some 50%. If you've owned your house for 10 years, it may have doubled in value. It depends on where you live and what's going on and the shape of your house. 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
2: ABC News, I'm Sherry Preston. The death toll in the Venezuelan earthquakes now up to 235, but it's expected to rise further. More than 4,300 people were hurt in the tremors that struck less than a minute apart. Reaction continuing to come into the Supreme Court's immigration rulings Thursday.
3: This morning, a Supreme Court decision is sending shockwaves through immigrant communities after the justices cleared the way for the Trump administration to strip legal protections from hundreds of thousands of Haitians and Syrians in the U.S. The 6-3 ruling ends what's called temporary protected status, or TPS, for roughly 350,000 Haitians, many of whom have lived and worked here legally for years.
2: ABC's Karen Waugh, another ruling would allow the Trump administration to revive a policy used to turn back migrants trying to seek asylum at the southern border. Russian air defenses say they intercepted 660 Ukraine drones in a major nighttime attack on 12 Russian regions. This is ABC News.
4: I'm Jeff Nally on the Cromwell Ag Radio Network. In the market yesterday, corn for September delivery fell 0.8%, 414.5 a bushel at the Board of Trade. Grains maintaining a lower trend ahead of next week acreage report and weather forecast, still suggesting ample moisture for the Midwest, albeit temperatures are going to be on the rise. November soybeans fell 0.7% yesterday at 11.34 a bushel. September wheat fell 0.2% at 5.95¾. USDA's acreage report is due next week on the 30th. It's the next major catalyst for grain futures. The trend has been lower ahead of the report. That looks to have continued yesterday. No real evidence to argue that fund selling is ready to let up at any time, according to Matt Zeller of StoneX, although he said the acreage report could potentially provide some surprises. Grain futures did get support yesterday from a shift in weather expectations for the U.S. Corn Belt and Plains. The Weather Service Climate Prediction Center said that above average temperatures are expected in the entire eastern half of the U.S. over the next 6 to 10 days. The worst of the heat concentrating on the east side of the Mississippi, including Illinois, Indiana, and Ohio. Precip is expected to stay near normal through the central portion of the Corn Belt. I'm Jeff Nally.
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3: Hi, sorry, started my morning with a broken nail. That's another good.
4: We are all having a very day. Yeah.
3: Yeah,
2: I had a headache, fell asleep in the chair. Woke up and it was worse.
4: The world is kind of going, hey, everybody, go back to bed.
2: Right. You guys must get used to getting up. No, not at all. Not even close. There's Pat Godwin.
5: Hey, chick.
2: There's Josh Arnold.
4: You can get 8 hours the night before and still.
2: Yes.
5: Yeah.
2: It's the humans are supposed to get up before
3: the sun.
2: 10 in the morning.
3: Before the sun.
2: There's Ace Cosby.
6: Hello.
2: I'm Chick McGee. Hello, Tom.
4: Hey, what are we, Navy SEALs?
5: Yeah. We're going to get an early fishing trip somewhere to Canada.
3: Oh, I did see a guy pulling a beautiful bass boat this morning.
4: Oh, he's on his way.
3: Yeah, there you go.
7: That'll be fun.
2: He didn't have any trouble getting up.
3: No.
4: No.
7: It's supposed to some mornings Jesus wakes up and goes, I think here's what I'm going to do. When Tom goes into work, I'm going to make every light go red just before he gets there.
4: I don't know if God every now and again wants to spite somebody just for his own amusement or not.
7: Maybe he's got the weekend off. Watch this.
2: All right.
7: I'll make him late. we're doing fine. From here on out, everything's good, coming up roses, as
2: right.
7: they say.
2: Nothing can go wrong now.
7: We're in good shape. Right. I got a weird request we're going to get on here in just a second.
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4: Isn't it Ioniq?
2: Don't you think? Hyundai, official partner of FIFA World Cup 2026.
7: And there's the Ioniq pentameter, the five-seater.
4: Oh, yeah, it drives like this. Vroom, vroom, vroom, vroom.
7: We like to do ninth grade English teacher jokes for you. the iambic pentameter material.
4: I wonder if they're still teaching that.
7: that's pretty much it, by the way. What have you got over there, Chick McGee?
2: Dear Bob and Tom Show, please let Tom know that I have a combination lock with the combination 6-16-26.
3: Oh.
7: Nice.
2: And what was your combination?
7: 8-18-28.
2: And that was from
7: my brother Jim had that lock.
2: Oh, passed down.
7: And then he passed it to John, and then John passed it to me.
2: Levi,
7: I don't have it anymore. I wish I did. But I guess you can buy locks now and you can program them yourself.
4: Oh, I don't like that. I like that it had to be random. And
2: yeah, that's true. The fun of finding out, I wonder what my combination is. This is from Levi. I'm willing to give 6-16-26 to Tom as long as we don't have to hear about his 8-18-28 lock anymore.
7: No, I can't. I can't take. I appreciate the offer.
4: No trade.
2: Okay. Sorry, Levi.
7: Now, if someone has a master lock that is 8-18-28, by all means, give it to me.
4: I had a master lock 1 year, and then I had a key. I did. I went from combination to key.
3: Oh.
4: I want enough of this. Enough
3: in
4: of
3: high
4: this
3: school?
4: Combo. Yeah.
3: Oh.
7: Last
3: did you have
7: year,
3: to bring your own, or did you?
4: Yeah, we had to buy.

0: see, ours was built into the locker, and they would give
1: our lockers and gym, I think, were built in.
0: And you had to, they got to give you a slip of paper with your book, you know, list of books, and said, here, this is your combination for the year.
2: However, I'm not saying I did this, but if you knew who got your locker the next year, you could hide contraband in that locker and it not be your locker.
1: Oh.
2: And you could go get it if you needed it.
1: Nice.
2: I'm just saying. The locker combination never changed.
0: Kids don't use lockers anymore. They carry everything with them. You notice that?
3: Mm-hmm.
2: That's about 80, 90 pounds of stuff?
0: Yeah.
3: Absolutely.
1: I loved having a locker.
0: Me too, but my kids never used them.
1: Wow.
4: Never get locked in it. It was always that one. It's almost become a trope. And
1: Were your guys Florida? Were your guys full length?
0: Yeah, mine was full length.
1: Oh, ours were. If you had a bottom locker, you had to wait for the guy above you to. Sometimes that guy was a hot girl.
2: Oh, I had an upper locker, and I was the guy who had a phone in his locker. Just the receiver.
1: Oh, I like it.
2: And I would say, it's for you. And I walk away.
4: Oh, that's classic.
2: I can't not be fun.
3: You were a card in high school.
2: Yeah. Hey, it's for you.
4: So last year I bought a lock for my bike that interfaces with your phone.
1: Really?
4: Yeah. I can't figure out how to do it. So I spent $60 on a lock that's sitting in a drawer at my house that I'll never get to
2: use. I was going to tell you, among the many things that your car does that you're not aware of, did you know you can turn the volume up and down of your turn signal? Which I find priceless because I don't like the click, click, click of the turn signal.
0: I knew somebody that didn't buy a car just because they didn't like the way the turn signal sounded.
2: I believe that.
0: Yeah.
4: That's...
2: So my turn signal is silent.
4: It's your one percenter.
0: No, he definitely isn't a one percenter.
4: I switched from Rolls to Bentley because of the sound of the turn signal. And I like the way it caressed my anus when I sat in it.
1: The people with the silent blinkers are they're constantly on, driving around.
2: Yeah,
1: those
2: right?
1: people.
2: Yeah.
1: It's you. You.
2: It's me. Oh, I'm sorry then.
4: Well, good to know. Now, we have more letters over there?
2: Yeah. Dear Bob and Tom Show, my sister-in-law's aunt...
1: Right.
2: was struck by lightning 12 times.
1: 12 what? Times?
0: No
2: she
0: way.
2: Had so much electricity in her body, she could not wear any sort of metal.
0: Oh, that can't be true.
2: This is from Eric. And I don't know where 608 is.
4: There are a lot of...
1: Eric. I guess I'll return the brooch.
0: I guess.
4: There are a lot of crazy stories about...
2: 12 times.
4: Some of the things that happen to people who've been hit by lightning.
1: Do you think it was essentially one lightning... flash, but it was zip, zip, zip, zip, zip, zip, zip.
2: I think it was individual, and I think she spent far too much time outside during storms.
1: Does one become more conductive? When you twist your ankle and the doctor goes, look, you're now more susceptible to twist your ankle.
4: Maybe if you're doing an activity, if you play a lot of golf or something in a lightning zone.
1: What, does she work as a flagpole?
2: I think she could probably put... some sort of clip on her body to hold her kids' homework. If you've been struck by lightning 12 times, it'd probably stick right.
1: Man, yeah, no kidding.
4: Now, I got a letter over here referencing this giraffe thing. And once again, what's the name of the giraffe?
0: Gracie.
4: Gracie, the giraffe, disappeared from a private zoo. What's going on?
0: The Royal County Animal Rescue Shelter initially reported that Cedar Hollow Ranch was missing its giraffe named Gracie. She was located alive, but authorities said it took some time and special effort to locate her again because she was spotted. By the time they got there, they couldn't get her. And there were reports that she had been captured. Those were false. She is still in the wild in that area of Texas. Apparently, it's very conducive to areas of Africa because there are a lot of trees.
4: Oh, it's similar to areas in Africa. And
0: there are a lot of exotic animals. In
2: you think
0: that
2: it's
0: area.
2: Like the pampas?
0: Oh, I like that.
2: That's an area in Africa.
4: Got this letter from Mike. I've been following the giraffe story for the last couple of days. I appreciate your reporting on it. I don't think anyone has asked, is this anywhere near Ted Nugent's ranch?
0: I don't know where...
2: Jesus!
3: You know.
2: I swear to you, I thought I got shot in the head. I'm not kidding.
3: I
2: thought someone snuck into the building. It's finally happening.
1: It did. It was so loud it transcended the headphones,
2: yes.
1: didn't it?
0: Wow.
1: It sounded as though
2: it hurt my fillings.
1: From outside the headphones.
3: It did.
4: Sorry.
0: What the hell, Tom?
4: Thank you, Mike.
0: Just because you can't hear, the rest of us can.
2: Boy, we can.
4: Eddie has to reset.
1: Yeah.
2: Yeah, what's his problem? Come on, Eddie.
3: You need a governor on that.

0: joke.
1: I had it way down. I don't know what happened.
2: Once again, we're reading your letters. You can reach us, Bob and Tom, at bobandtom.com.
3: I had it way down.
2: Does this giraffe have the proper dietary trees? I mean, does it matter?
3: Apparently.
0: It's just they eat leaves. And
2: any kind of leaves?
0: Well, yeah, I mean.
2: Do they need, like, Africa tree leaves?
0: No.
4: Of course, at your zoo, we feed them pellets, right?
0: Well, they have, we have giraffe pellets. But they do eat the leaves off of our trees.
2: What are giraffe pellets made of?
3: You don't want to know. It's recycled giraffe. The giraffes who die, they make into those pellets. It's really cool.
5: And you know, koalas have a great sex because they all eat bush and leaves.
4: I heard it was made up. Is that the joke?
5: Is there anything? I don't think
2: it is. Eat bush and leave? Okay.
5: I know it's eat bush and something.
2: Okay, great.
5: Dear Bob and Tom Show.
2: Yeah.
5: I know you guys like to talk about different flavors of cookies. Well, I was at my local Casey's and saw new flavors of Oreos.
3: Oh. Casey's General Store?
5: Uh-huh. What do you think? We've got brown sugar pancake and...
0: Oh, the BTS ones my kids had.
5: And the Bomb Pop.
2: What is the BTS one?
5: A brown sugar pancake is BTS.
2: Oh.
0: BTS is the K-pop band that's huge.
2: I know
0: that's
2: that.
0: Touring again.
5: Or Bob and Tom Show.
0: Yeah. There you go, Bob and Tom
2: Show. So what does it taste like? Dog?
5: No, brown sugar pancake, like it says on the label.
0: Yeah.
2: What does it have to do with BTS?
5: I don't know.
0: It must be a thing in South Korea. I don't know.
3: I know the Bomb Pop, I'm out.
0: Yeah, me too. I don't like Bomb
5: Pops. But it'd be perfect for 4th of July. It's red, white,
3: and blue. Yeah, I mean, it looks fun. Yeah. But...
0: Yeah.
3: I guess I'd try brown sugar pancake.
0: My girls are huge BTS fans. I mean, they've spent so much money on tickets to see them this summer. Oh, God, yes.
2: What is that?
0: But they tried the Oreos and they said they weren't that great.
3: Chick, you see on the package there, it says slit appears when opened.
5: Oh, I bet she does.
4: Yeah. Chick, you.
5: Do we
3: love the new Oreo packaging? And I say new, it's probably, 8 years old or something. It's the flap on the front that kind of sticks.
0: It. Yeah. I love
3: it. Fantastic.
0: Yes.
4: Chrissy, is BTS, are they the group that had the Bob and Tom sweatshirt on?
0: Yes.
2: Yeah.
4: I like them.
2: One of them bought it at a Goodwill somewhere.
0: He was wearing it in Japan, I think, on tour.
2: Yeah. Speaking of that, the pop-up shop pops up on Monday with some cool new shirts, including the Pat Godwin shirt.
0: But they all had to serve time in the Korean Army, so they've been off the circuit for a while, so now they're back. Oh, yeah.
3: Is that
4: the office?
0: Yeah.
5: Could they be spies?
2: No.
0: South Korea.
2: I got another letter here. We had an interesting story yesterday about...
5: My question's still valid?
2: Yes, but not interesting. We have a story yesterday about ice. Not the one that's usually in the news, but the kind that goes into a drink.
0: Aldi is now selling ice, yes.
2: Aldi. Do you go with Aldi?
0: It is Aldi.
3: Everyone does.
4: Well, it's not Aldi. The whole world goes
3: around. We went ahead and listened to the company themselves and said, you guys call it Aldi?
5: I listen to Tom, and he tells me how to pronounce it. And he's been wrong every time, but I say...
0: Aldi?
2: They're selling $5 ice cubes, but these are... extra large ice cubes, quote, crystal clear frozen ice cubes.
0: For old fashions or bourbon.
2: Yeah, they're cocktails. Almost 2 inches in each, what do you call it, edge.
0: Mm-hmm.
2: So it's what, 2 by 2 by 2? So they're big ice cubes.
3: Cubed, they call that.
2: And they're ultra pure, so they're clear. It's kind of fun. The idea, I guess, would be if you're having a bourbon or something, you can pour it over a nice cube that's kind of fancy. I get it. It's fun. But I mentioned that I'm a fan of clear ice, so I buy the ice bags. I go all the time because I hate.
5: And my question wasn't interesting. I'm a fan of clear ice.
2: I'm getting to our. This is called contextual.
0: Is the ice that you get at the store clear?
2: Yeah. Mm-hmm.
5: Where do you get that? In a bag of ice is clear.
0: Bag of ice isn't clear.
4: Not clear at all.
5: I like to see.
0: No, it's not.
2: I guess I'm going to a better store.
0: Yeah, I guess you are.
3: You get your ice at Restoration Hardware?
2: No, but the gas station where I get it, it's like getting gas at Restoration Hardware. So I guess they throw on an extra buck a gallon just for the location.
5: I say I love Restoration. Be a member. It's a great, nice little perk.
3: I don't want to, what's the old Woody Allen joke? I don't want to be part of a club that would have me as a member.
5: That's exactly right.
3: Okay. I have no business being a member of Restoration Hardware.
5: I love it.
2: Because my ice machine and my refrigerator makes that curved ice.
0: You don't care for it.
2: Which
0: I get it.
2: Sticks to the side of the glass. Then it becomes like a dam. And then
5: and you get
2: the
5: water
2: liquid,
5: all over.
2: The liquid flows over. You hit your shirt. It's terrible. Okay. I hate it. Now, it says, please.

0: Please tell Tom he should go to McDonald's. 8 to 10 pound bags of ice for between $1 and $3.
1: People swear by this.
2: Yeah, they do.
3: McDonald's sells ice?
2: What?
1: Yeah, wow. We've talked about it a couple times. They they really rave about it.
2: Yeah, you can do it through the drive-thru. Yeah.
0: Yes, this is from Jin, J-Y-N, in Neenah, Wisconsin. Is that the home of the Neenah Foundry?
3: I don't know what that is, but you're talking about it like
1: it's not far from Pizza or Maria, Wisconsin.
2: What's the Neenah Foundry?
0: They make, what are those things over the sewer called?
3: Manhole covers?
0: Manhole covers, thank you.
4: Over the sewer called.
1: I know in Neenah, Wisconsin, they make red balloons.
3: And why are they, why is this a famous foundry?
0: Because if you're walking in certain places, you see Neenah Foundry all over the... What are they called again?
1: I actually toured it.
2: Manhole cover.
0: Manhole cover.
1: I dropped my sunglasses there, and the next day I had to go to the Lost and Foundry. You guys realize the machine gun that I have been in the last 1 minute?
4: Oh, my God. It's going unnoticed.
0: Yeah. It's amazing.
3: It's nonstop. Well, I think the problem is we're all deaf from the gunshot.
2: Yeah, that's true.
4: Yeah, I have a ringing.
0: Hey, machine gun, Kelly.
1: Granted, I'm shooting blanks, but still.
3: But you offered this like it was one of your things, and it's the Frank Zappa Crappa and the Neenah Foundry. And no one's ever... Will you stop it?
1: The Neenah Foundry?
3: Oh, the Neenah Foundry.
0: Neenah.
1: No, whatever. Yeah, sorry, Neenah.
0: I was saying hello to our friend Jin in Neenah, Wisconsin. All kind right. enough to write and help me out with my
3: All
0: ice.
3: Right.
0: Coming sorry. Up, believe it or not, there is a great update about the guy that fell into the sewage pit.
1: Oh, no.
0: Near Fresno. No, there is
3: was he taking pictures? No, he wasn't taking pictures.
2: No, he dropped his sunglasses.
0: What? As I said,
3: I was taking pictures.
0: The worst sunglass recovery in California since Nicole Brown Simpson and Ron Goldman.
3: And we have an update in sports about a puppy dog.
0: Uh-huh.
3: Very exciting. And World Cup action and
0: more of your letters.
3: More of your letters.
0: I'm looking forward to all of these things. Christy, what do you got coming up?
2: I have Don't Smuggle the Wine in Your Vagina, and I have...
0: love that song.
3: Well, don't you...
0: Don't go smuggle the wine in your vagina.
1: Bottle of wine in my vagina.
3: Vodka-soaked tampons come from? You can get drunk, right? Can't you get drunk that way?
2: Yeah, but yes, I'm talking about smuggling wine in your vagina.
1: Well, oh, not the coochie chug or whatever.
2: Yeah.
0: Yeah.
3: Well, it better be in a container is my point.
4: It's a box of wine.
0: Yeah, it's a box of wine, all right.
2: It's actually a bottle.
4: Get it?
3: You have box wine in your house, Tom?
0: No.
2: Are you kidding?
3: You know, if I would have a very elaborate wine cellar, all box wine.
1: Oh, that's great.
3: That would be, yeah. Put that in the movie. That's right. This is
2: $2.
3: Yeah. This is $9, Chuck.
1: Yes. I want, or 1998 Franzia.
2: Yes. Kirkland.
0: Does someone have a? This is an 85 Boone's Farm.
1: That's right. I hope so.
0: With the screw off cap,
3: I can still taste Strawberry Hill in my mouth.
2: Oh, you say Boone's
1: 1983 Cold Duck.
3: Yes.
0: Somewhere you know there's a guy that has a really great wine cellar that is a joke, has all what we've just said.
1: I hope so. Yeah.
3: Absolutely.
0: Let's see now. Where was I? Oh, I know. Also, coming up, Christy, you were going to say what?
2: I was going to say we also have license plates rejected by the BMV last year and a really sweet story about great apes.
0: About what?
2: Great apes.
0: Oh, yeah. That's a cool one. You're going to like that very
3: much. You remember Grape Ape? The cartoon?
1: I do.
3: Grape Ape. I don't know why they did that, but that was the thing.
0: Yeah, this ape story really is interesting and funny, and you have to wonder how on earth they got the money to do it. Right now, I want to talk to you about weight loss and not the kind with the stabbing pen, whatever that's called, the EpiPen. This is not a GLP-1. 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
1: 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Well, kind of. It's Mitch Mahan from 9 to 2. 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
5: Hello, Chick McGee.
4: Hello, there's Pat Godwin.
6: Hey, Chick.
4: Hey, Pat. There's Josh Arnold.
7: Hi, Chickster.
4: There's Ace Cosby.
8: Howdy.
4: Howdy do. I'm Chick McGee. Hello, Tom.
9: Hello, Chick McGee. Now, a couple quick things. Our pop-up store will be popping up Monday, and it's got some cool shirts, including the Camp Radio Wood t-shirts, which are rather cool, and the Pat Godwin shirt. The Pat doing his best Johnny Cash pose. Patty G's comedy special is on the Dry Bar website on YouTube. You can check that out this weekend. Also, our friend Ryan Hamilton, comedian, has his new special on Netflix. It's all about his story about getting hit by a bus. The things we do for material, huh?
6: some people have kids. Others get hit by a bus.
4: It's very
5: funny.
4: He
5: brings that up in his special.
4: He's worth it.
6: That's funny.
5: He said, I could have gotten married. I would have had some news to that. Oh, I got hit by a bus.
9: Yeah. And we were talking about Ryan is opening a lot of shows for Jerry Seinfeld.
5: Mm-hmm.
9: This summer, Jerry's out doing some great live stand-up comedy. Got a nice letter from Scott in, is it Stoughton, Wisconsin?
6: Oh, not sure.
4: I believe so.
9: He said, it was a few years ago. I had the day off. I went over to the movie theater in Madison to see the first showing of a film called Super 8.
6: Oh, that's a good movie.
9: An alien movie directed by J.J. Abrams. I went to buy the ticket. The guy said it was sold out. Well, there were no cars in the parking lot. Just a bus.
4: Mm-hmm.
9: Well, it turned out it was Jerry Seinfeld. And the story, you want to tell it again about what Jerry likes to do?
6: Oh, yeah. I guess when he's out on the road, he will rent out a movie theater. And he and whoever's working with him, they'll just go and watch a movie. Guess. And Ryan said it happens almost every weekend.
9: Yeah, and that was what was going on. Well, anyways, Scott got to meet Jerry a little bit later on. Had a great time.
6: Oh, that's awesome.
9: Said, went to see Jerry's show. Said it was great. Of course.
5: Yeah.
9: And so that's what's happening. That'd be pretty cool. Rent yourself a theater. It's on a random Saturday.
6: Yeah.
9: And, just sit there by yourself and enjoy the movie. I wonder if he's able to get popcorn.
6: Yes. Larry Miller said that they would have people come in and actually work the concessions. And
4: absolutely.
6: Yeah. I'm sure, I mean, one manager could do all that.
5: Yeah. I don't think I could go to a movie without getting popcorn.

0: popcorn. I honestly don't think I could do it.
1: Wow.
2: No. Yeah. No, you're out of this.
0: What do you mean I'm out of this?
2: You have plain, dry, arid popcorn.
0: It's still good.
2: No.
0: Yes.
2: No, it's not.
3: I'm with you, Christy. It's still pretty tasty.
0: Yeah, it's very tasty.
2: It's packing material.
0: No.
4: Salt, though, right? Salt?
0: No, I leave it just.
4: Never mind.
0: It's already salty.
2: It's already salted and,
0: God,
2: and
0: it's so salty.
2: In the popper, usually, with the oil. And
1: you guys, I'd rather you cuss me out than talk like this. It makes me mad.
5: I've got a very unusual request.
1: Madder than anything.
5: This comes to us from Tim. And he wants to hear. I don't want to read anything about it because I don't want to give anything away. But by request, haven't heard this in quite some time, and it's a good one. It's not real long, but there's a lot to it. Without any further ado, here we go.
6: Here's truly Artie Whiskey, frontier golfer with another true tale from the Old West.
5: Really,
6: as you know, I'm quite the avid golfer. I go out just about every day and play 18. One afternoon, I decided to head on home after 9 holes. Well, much to my surprise, I mosey up to my house and I see another buggy in the driveway.
5: Mm-hmm.
6: Well, I kind of sneak in the house and I find my wife in bed with another fella. I was rather upset.
5: I can see that.
6: I grabbed the guy, got him in a headlock, dragged him down into the garage, grabbed him by the manhood, stuck it in a vise, and squeezed it real tight.
5: Uh-huh.
6: He started screaming, "Oh, Artie, you're not going to cut it off, are you?" I said, "No, you are. I'm going to set the garage on fire."
5: Thank you for that request.
2: I love that joke.
5: Oh, Bob, thank you so much. Tim, I appreciate your remembering that absolute and the elegance with which that is told. Putting the manhood in a vice. It's all there.
0: Yeah.
5: That's how it's done, ladies and gentlemen. And we now return to Chick McGee at the other side of the room there. What do you got over there?
1: Dear Bob and Tom Show, now this might be something catching on here. The listeners are recommending movies to us.
0: Oh.
1: And they're assuming that we would like these.
3: Is this maybe based on because I said that I'd never seen Cocktail and was asking you guys if I should watch it?
0: Maybe.
1: That is exactly right.
3: All right.
1: This is from Codori, Codori.
3: Ah, what in, Bollywood movie would you like me to watch?
1: In Wilmington, North Carolina.
3: Oh.
1: That's not on here. Mischief. I'm not sure about that. I've never heard of this movie from 1985.
3: Is it Rob Lowe or somebody like that?
1: Maybe it might be like a Brat Pack 80s. Yeah.
3: Yeah. I want to say the star is somebody like that.
0: Yeah. Mischief. Let's see here.
1: Serpent and the Rainbow.
3: Oh, I'm aware.
1: Now, yeah. I've heard of this.
3: The Wes Craven movie. Bill Pullman and... Okay. Messing with some voodoo.
1: Tom, you ever see Serpent in the Rainbow?
5: No, nor have I heard of it.
0: Mischief?
5: Okay. No.
0: Doug McKeon and Kelly Preston.
3: Doug McKeon and Kelly Preston.
1: I always get those guys confused. The World's Fastest Indian. I always wanted to see that. It's wonderful.
3: I adore it.
1: Yeah.
0: That's a beautiful movie.
3: It's about Anthony Hopkins. He's an Australian fella. Or New Zealand. I'm sorry. He's a New Zealand guy, and he wants to break the land speed record for old Indian.
0: On an Indian motorcycle.
3: Yeah,
0: cool. It's a great movie.
3: Yeah.
5: Oh, wow.
1: It's a true tale of
3: the
1: human spirit.
0: Determination.
1: Finally, Codori from Wilmington, North Carolina, recommends Eddie and the Cruisers.
0: Oh, yeah.
1: I saw that once, and that was enough for me.
3: Oh, yeah.
0: Same.
5: Oddly enough... little obscure trivia from this show, Peyton Manning's favorite movie.
1: Wow.
5: When he casually mentioned that on our show.
0: And what did you do?
5: I got a hold of the star of the movie, he called us up when Peyton was in the studio.
3: Oh, cool.
5: And we got an original of the poster signed.
3: Oh, that's awesome. So, Eddie and the Cruisers 2, Eddie Lives, not as good.
1: On the dark side.
5: Yeah, we could do a book of sequels they shouldn't have made.
3: Yeah, why bother?
1: You know,
0: that's most of them, isn't it?
1: It begins and ends with The Sting 2.
3: Yeah.
1: With Jackie Gleason and Mac Davis.
5: Oh, I'm a big Mac Davis fan.
0: I think
1: Sting 2. Is that right?
5: Oh, such a nice guy.
1: Oh.
5: I mean, really, he was a really good guy.
1: Biggest nose I've ever seen in person.
3: Oh, really?
1: Mac Davis.
5: What?
1: Yep.
3: Huh.
1: Absolutely. Huh. Giant schnoz.
0: Hmm.
5: What?
1: Huge. Huge nose.
5: We're not talking about Jimmy Durante here.
0: We never saw Jimmy Durante in person.
5: Did you ever see North Dallas 40?
3: Mac Davis. I never have seen it.
5: Oh, Mac Davis.
3: Oh, you'd love it.

0: great in that.
1: It's okay.
0: Yeah, just a really nice guy.
2: More sports coming up, including the World Cup. I think Mac's dead, isn't he?
0: Yeah,
2: Mac Davis dead? Yeah.
1: He was a guy that I would always see his cassettes at truck stops.
3: Yeah.
1: Mac Davis, greatest hits, that kind of thing.
4: Oh. He had a variety show, remember that?
3: Yeah.
4: That was fun.
2: Baby, don't get hooked on me.
3: Oh, yeah.
2: Remember and, that?
0: Coming up, I think it was Miss Hooker yesterday said she's had it with adding maxing to various words.
3: Oh, we have another story.
1: It's new maxing, do we?
0: Yeah.
4: We're breaking jaws again? Chiseling our cheekbones?
0: The douche maxing. We'll find out what's being maxed.
2: Sometimes they need a douche maxing. Maxing of that. Lord.
0: Yeah, okay.
2: Do you cook potato soup? What's going on?
0: We are in the O'Reilly Auto Parts studios. 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
7: ABC News, I'm Sherry Preston. U.S. teams are headed to Venezuela to help with a search for more survivors in buildings that collapsed during this week's twin earthquakes. Here's ABC's Victor Okendo.
8: First, a 7.2 magnitude, followed just 39 seconds later by an even stronger 7.5. Seismologists call these back-to-back earthquakes doublets. In this case, they were utterly devastating, the worst to hit Venezuela in a century.
7: More than 250 people were killed, 4,000 injured, but those numbers are expected to go up. Immigrant rights groups are warning of hundreds of thousands of deportations following a Supreme Court decision ending temporary protected status for those fleeing natural disasters or wars in Syria and Haiti. The European heat wave drags on, another record high in Britain on Thursday. Accused CEO killer Luigi Mangione back in a New York courtroom soon as ABC News learns his lawyers are looking for a plea deal. This is ABC News.
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0: Good morning. It's Christy. 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
1: The music desk.
2: Hey, chick.
1: Hey. Pat.
2: You forgot my name.
1: There's Josh Arnold.
3: Haven't heard a lot of music from Pat lately.
2: Well, I'm hurt.
1: I have no comment. There's Ace Cosby.
2: Hey.
1: I'm Chick McGee. Hello. Hello, Tom.
0: Hello, what about Josh Arnold?
4: No, he said my name. I just wasn't given the opportunity to say hello.
0: Okay, I didn't.
3: Oh, you have it right now. Go ahead.
4: Hello.
3: Would you like to elaborate? Do you have a...
4: How are you? What are you, mad at me?
3: No.
1: Yeah, what's your deal with that?
2: Man, what's going on?
1: First you want us to talk, then you want us to shut up.
3: I'm
1: then you want to get to a bit.
3: I'm following this thing over here.
1: How many times, I told you that list is wrong?
0: Always
1: go by what it says
0: the
1: on the copy.
3: Okay. Yes.
1: I've said it 9 million times.
4: Let me ask this. Who can we talk to about just that list being eliminated then? If it's always wrong.
1: I don't think it can be. Because who's putting the list together thinks it's right. And there's our impasse.
3: Okay, well.
0: Has it got the right date on it?
4: Yeah. It's all right.
3: I don't know.
1: There's a lot of variables. There's a lot of variables. He could have yesterday's sheet, too. Yeah.
4: I don't want. Pat, I don't want you to think that you are just music. You are.
3: Okay, let's bet $1,000, chick. What is the date on the sheet?
0: I don't know. What is the date?
1: Is it today?
0: Friday, June 26th?
1: I don't think... Well, you really mark it up and everything. You really go by that,
3: preparation.
1: Don't you? It doesn't
4: Today's
1: work.
4: One of those shows where we should probably split up.
2: Yeah.
4: And do...
2: You're a word you said just now.
4: And
1: why?
4: Let the... And, you know, whatever station we're on, wherever, the other half of the show can do it 1 point or 2 points above and let the listener decide
1: if they
4: want to listen to.
1: I think we should stop staring at me, will
2: you? You're a handsome guy.
1: God. We should all be in remote locations. I think we're far past having to do this.
4: What a mess.
3: Oh, yeah. Let's just move forward. Do you have more letters over there or do we have to get to sports?
1: I think Pat has a song. If we could bother him.
2: I focus on what's going on in the show. I hate to be admonished for staring at you when you do such good
1: work.
2: You're
1: not staring at anybody else.
2: I stare at everybody else when they're speaking.
3: Enough.
1: Any song would be great.
3: We'll get to a song later. Once again, Pat has his arm in a sling and can no longer play guitar.
4: He's healing up, doing well.
3: Okay.
0: We have backing tracks, don't we?
2: Certainly.
0: Yeah.
1: What Kristen Pelissa.
2: I could sing anything. I've given him 15 things to talk to do.
1: You know what I'm hearing?
2: He wants to talk about wine jokes. I don't know what's going on.
1: I'm hearing a shattered man is what I'm hearing. What have you done, Tom?
3: Nothing. We'll get to a song later. I don't have anything up here. What have you got?
1: Kristen Pulisic returned to the field for the United States just in time to warm up for the World Cup game. Really starts mattering next Wednesday. That's what they're telling me. The Americans 3-2 losing last night to Turkey in Inglewood. You cut the turkey? They start elimination play next Wednesday, July 1st at 49ers Stadium against Bosnia and Herzegovina.
0: Oh, they get two countries. That's not fair.
1: That's not fair at all. I don't know what the deal is. The WNBA
0: is... USA and Mexico combined.
1: USA, Mexico, Ecuador, Ceylon.
0: What time is that game? Do you know, actually?
1: 8 o'clock Eastern.
0: Thank you.
1: You have fingers? Look it up. The WNBA has suspended Phoenix's Alyssa Thomas for one game. Do we have the video on this? Probably not.
3: Yeah, one game, not enough.
1: Put her fist to Caitlin Clark's throat in Wednesday night's matchup, and a foul was not called.
0: Boy, Stephanie White, the coach, was so mad after this game, if you saw her press conference.
1: The league gave Thomas a flagrant foul 2 penalty for that. No foul was called on the play by the officials.
4: Man, they've got to start protecting her a little better.
0: Know,
4: and I don't mean egregiously. I
0: no.
4: just mean doing their job.
1: And there are people that are mad at her, you know, because she's doing well. But what are you going to do, Tom?
3: They don't understand. Take her out of the mix and the air comes out of the ball.
1: Yeah.
4: Yeah.
1: Actually, a guy will come out and deflate the basketball and go home.
4: Like an angry neighbor.
0: They didn't put her on the poster. Did you
1: see
0: that?
1: Right.
3: Yeah. Brilliant.
0: Yeah. Right. What
1: the heck? That dog who went viral for his patience while watching another dog eat a hot dog.
4: Oh, yes. Oh, yeah. The stadium.
1: At Marlins Stadium during Monday night's game between the Marlins and the Rangers. Cameras captured 6-year-old. They were looking for him and looking for him. And his name is Jonah.
0: Yeah, he's a big sweetie.
1: He is watching the other dog live his best life.
4: Chick, that dog does not also belong to those people?
1: No. That dog belongs to the guy who's

0: out of frame.
1: Oh.
2: And the dog just calmly watches the other dog eating a hot dog.
0: That's right. And his owner, Peter Silvera, said it was a crazy video. I didn't know anything was going on. I noticed he was real quiet and staring, but I was oblivious to the entire situation until I got home and saw it on video.
1: Wouldn't you have given the dog a bite?
0: However, now Jonah is in for a treat of a lifetime. The Marlins, like all of America, felt heartbroken for the puppy dog. They're going to have it Jonah Day at the ballpark very soon.
3: Great.
0: And he's going to have his dream day.
1: He's going to have all the hot dogs he can
0: including
1: eat.
0: Including running around on the field, chasing a ball.
3: That's very
0: he's
3: sweet.
0: He's going to do it all. So
1: great.
0: That's a sports story with a happy end.
2: That's great.
0: Isn't that nice?
3: Very sweet.
0: And speaking of puppy dogs, two trained border collies are helping World Cup players in Toronto. They chase birds off of the training pitch. The dogs, named Ben and Sally, have been working to keep the notorious Canada geese off the field, being used by the visiting teams to prepare for their games. You know, we complain about the Canada geese down here, but they've got to be on everywhere in Canada. Holy hell,
3: nuts,
0: how do they live in Canada?
3: Some days you can't even see the sun.
0: Right?
1: Whoa.
0: For the Canada geese.
2: And when did they stop being Canadian geese?
3: Yeah, I don't know.
1: I don't know.
3: I still call them Canadian geese.
1: So do I.
3: And I don't think I'm going to go to this Canada geese.
1: And when did they start crossing over?
3: Do we have to start saying Canada dry now? Oh, wait.
1: It is
3: we
1: Canada dry.
3: Do we have
1: Canada.
3: To start saying Canadian dry now?
2: Yeah, there you go. That's the joke. I like that very much.
0: We can edit that right now. Edit that right now.
3: Yeah, oh, yeah. We'll fix
0: no
3: that.
0: Problem, no problem.
2: I'll tell you what. I'd rather watch these dogs chase the geese than sit through a soccer game.
1: Well, we know.
3: Yeah, that would be your preference.
0: And you know what?
2: By the way, did you see the video of the dogs chasing the geese?
0: He's on a roll.
2: The dogs, they don't use their hands. They can't use their hands.
3: Oh, no. Oh, yeah.
2: Because they're dogs, you see. They don't have them there.
3: Right.
2: Yeah, paws.
3: Hey.
0: They do have
3: don't
0: paws.
3: Talk to me like that. I'm the only one giving you any attention right now.
0: I'm in the Pat Godwin. I'm staring right at him. Talk, baby, talk. Did you see the video? This came over the viral on my feed. There are two dogs, and I guess they do this at other places, chasing geese away from a tarmac in an airport. I guess that's quite common. And it cut down... bird strikes by like 80%
3: man,
0: for having the dogs out there.
1: It's their job. They know what they're doing.
2: And weren't they putting statues of coyotes or something?
3: Those have varying degrees of effectiveness.
0: I've
3: seen geese surround those statues.
0: Yeah. I've seen these at the hardware store, the owls that their neck actually moves. I might have one of those on my porch.
3: That keeps smaller birds away from your porch. If you ever find bird poop on your porch.
0: Is that right?
3: Yeah, man. Very, very, very helpful.
0: Tom, you put it on your car, you won't have bird poop on your car.
2: Isn't that the rubber snake thing also?
3: That can help too with certain things, but I've also seen a rubber snake surrounded by geese crap.
1: You know what I found to keep the birds away? A real owl.
3: Oh, yeah, that helps too.
1: Yeah.
3: I had the urge yesterday. There were about... it really does feel like there were 100 geese in this one particular, maybe a couple flocks came together, and I could have run through them, and I really had the urge to run through them, but I went, I bet this will backfire. They're not going to fly off in some glorious V. They will all attack me, and I will be packed to
1: you
3: tatters.
1: Don't want that, yeah.
0: Did you see a guy get attacked, or were you attacked by geese at a canal? Remember this?
3: They really bite, man.
0: Yeah. Especially if you're near their nest or something. Yeah.
3: Oh, dude, they'll hiss and go berserk.
2: There's a canal that
0: you walk near?
2: Yeah, and it's just nothing but geese poop.
0: Is it really?
2: Yeah.
3: And sometimes it is the size of cat poop or dog. Yeah. I mean, small dog.
2: I'm looking at these dogs that are clearing the soccer field. One of them looks kind of like a super lean, fit Spuds McKenzie. Maybe if Spuds hadn't been drinking so much booze.
3: Oh, they're not Lassie looking?
2: I thought they were collies. This one looks, he's got a little suit on.
3: A suit?
2: Yeah.
1: A suit on?
0: Yeah. What kind of a suit is he wearing?
2: Like a high reflecting green jacket.
3: Oh, I got you, yeah. Almost like he's working construction.
2: Yeah, exactly. He's working the highway.
3: Yeah.
2: Yeah. Watch out for those guys. Coming up. We've got interesting stuff in the world of news, including a world record, by the way. A bizarre story from the world of monks. This one is absolutely insane.

0: a monk is doing something
1: unmonk-like.
0: Ascetic, is that the word?
1: Ah, yes. Yeah.
0: And probably we'll kill him. We'll find out what's going on there. But right now, Chick McGee.
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0: Thank you very much. Also, another list of license plates that you can't have in the world of so-called vanity license plates. Some of them I can't even figure out that are on the list. I'm not sure why they're there, but they are. And some of them, fairly obvious. Hey, you can't get E-E-N-I-S.
1: You don't say.
0: Who'd want that, by the way? Can you get one that just says immature? That would be what that one would mean. We'll find out the details on that. And an interesting story in the world of smuggling. We'll get to that, how to get things into the big house. We are in the O'Reilly Auto Parts studios. This is the Bob and Tom Show.
3: ABC News, I'm Sherry Preston. U.S. teams are headed to Venezuela to help with a search for more survivors in buildings that collapsed during this week's twin earthquakes. Here's ABC's Victor Oquendo.
4: First, a 7.2 magnitude, followed just 39 seconds later by an even stronger 7.5. Seismologists call these back-to-back earthquakes doublets. In this case, they were utterly devastating, the worst to hit Venezuela in a century.
3: More than 250 people were killed, 4,000 injured, but those numbers are expected to go up. Immigrant right groups are warning of hundreds of thousands of deportations following a Supreme Court decision ending temporary protected status for those fleeing natural disasters or wars in Syria and Haiti. The European heat wave drags on, another record high in Britain on Thursday. Accused CEO killer Luigi Mangione back in a New York courtroom soon as ABC News learns his lawyers are looking for a plea deal. This is ABC News.

0: Chop Valley on the Cromwell Ag Radio Network. September corn yesterday rose 2%, 424 and a quarter a bushel at the Board of Trade. Traders covering their short positions amid improved risk appetite. Soybeans for November delivery were up 2% yesterday, 1157 and a half. September wheat rose 0.9% at 601 and a quarter a bushel. Grain traders were seen as doing some short covering ahead of the end of the month and quarter next week. I think we're seeing the return of risk buying as well, according to Carl Setzer of Consensus Ag Consulting. A recent commitment of traders report from the CFTC showed growing short positions in grains, particularly corn. Traders have space to cover some short positions ahead of the start of July and the third quarter of 2026. For soybeans, grain traders added in risk premium and also account for the potential labor strike among Argentine oilseed processors. The dispute centers on pay, with labor seeking a larger wage increase. Exporters are pushing for inflation-linked monthly adjustments. According to one analyst, the risk is said to be real, though not yet particularly certain. Drought Monitor data published yesterday showing small improvements to dryness in some crop-growing states. I'm Jeff Nally.
1: Brought to you by Poinsett Rice and Grain, 870-336-2268.
2: Celebrating America's 250th birthday. 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
3: This is Trafalgar Square. The noise that you hear at the moment is the sound of the air raid siren. I'm standing here just on the steps of St. Martin's in the Field.
2: And Herbert Morrison's emotional report of the Hindenburg disaster.
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2: And President Franklin Roosevelt's fireside chats, where he comforted the nation during troubled times.
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15: And thunderstorms possible today, tonight, and tomorrow, just a stray shower, so we'll maybe get lucky.
16: Can I
15: high
16: keep
15: today,
16: it?
15: 74. High on Saturday, 80. Sunday, more humid. Storm chance and a high of 86 degrees.
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15: 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It's currently 68.
13: Among other things, a friend of the show, Bill Engvall, he's going to be doing his thing at Clues coming up tomorrow. At Old National, excuse me. Thank you very much. Go see Bill Engvall. He's great.
16: Hey, welcome back to the Bob and Tom Show. We're in the O'Reilly Auto Parts Studios. There's Christy Lee at the news desk.
15: Hi.
16: Hi, there's Pat Godwin.
4: Hey, chick.
16: Hey, man. There's Josh Arnold.
17: Hi.
16: Hello, indeed. Oh, I like that. Is that a face you're making?
17: It's a new thing I'm going
16: to
17: do.
16: Give that to Tom. See what he thinks of the face.
17: And that's when I told her, hey, baby, those aren't cigarettes.
16: What do you think, Tom? Just kind of a chomping beaver-like look.
17: Yeah.
13: Well, I'm sorry, try it again.
17: And then the old lady said to me, hey, fella, that's not my purse.
16: Yeah. See?
13: So you move your head side to side and make a beaver motion.
17: Yeah.
16: With your mouth.
13: With no sound.
17: And no explanation.
16: Yeah.
13: You try that.
17: Okay.
13: Get back to me.
17: I will let you know how it goes.
16: There's Ace Cosby.
17: Works.
16: I'm Chick McGee. Hello, Tom.
13: Hello, Chick McGee. Now, we have to grab some more headlines from the sports page.
16: WNBA last night. Vegas over Dallas, 99-84. Seattle beat New York, 99-88. And Toronto?
17: Yeah.
16: 125, Los Angeles.
15: Toronto.
16: Festival celebrating bald men.
17: Oh.
16: Just took place in good old, jolly old London.
15: Mm.
17: Well, Patrick Stewart has to be the commissioner or something. Mm.
16: He made it so. People traveled from across the UK to attend Bald Fest, organized by four friends.
17: Now, this is, Tom, this is B-A-L-D.
16: Not B-A-L-L-E-D, where everyone gets laid.
13: Okay.
17: You going to Bald Fest or Bald Fest? Because they are the same week. It gets very confusing. Yeah.
16: There's a cosmetic brand called Bald Bro, but it's spelled B-L-D-B-R-O.
17: Okay.
16: Bald Bro. The event included music and free pints, beers, for bald attendees.
17: How about that? I wonder how bald you have to be.
13: This is exclusively head bald.
17: Yes, yeah, right.
13: Now, if this were for the ladies.
16: Shaven?
17: Clean shaven?
13: The Shave Fest. Probably a lot more dudes would be attending that, too.
16: There's a school of thought that the only hair a lady should have are her eyebrows.
17: Oh, my gosh.
16: That's it.
17: I show up at Bald Fest. Do you give me a free beer?
13: Yeah, I don't know. Do you have to be completely bald? Or, yeah.
17: I get a half pint.
13: It's like being on an airplane.
16: You get 8 ounces. Is that right? I'm not sure on my ounces.
13: The good thing about Bald Fest is there's you're never going to find hair in your food. You got that going. I can't imagine that there are a lot of chicks there. But
16: co-founder Mr. Tariq Kazemi told the London Times, young guys might see these happy, confident, bald men and take some inspiration from that.
17: That's I think women are...
15: Sexy
17: is sexy.
15: Yeah. Bald has become a lot more popular.
17: There are probably women who go, you know what? If I had my choice, a man with hair. But there are other women who go, if I had my choice,
15: give
17: me a cue bald slap on. A la the old man in Benny Hill.
13: most famous bald guys?
17: Modern?
4: Yul Brynner.
13: Stanley Tucci.
16: Gotta be Yul Brynner.
13: Mr. Clean.
4: Sure.
17: Incredibly,

0: Uncle Fester.
1: Boy, yeah, he doesn't come up much.
2: You're getting.
1: But you're right.
2: You're flirting with the outskirts of Obscureville.
0: With Uncle Fester?
1: Yeah, I mean, he was as bald as anybody.
0: Dr. Evil?
3: Jason Statham? You're not going with him? You're not going with The Rock? He's bald?
0: Yeah, there you go. See, you're coming up with some good ones.
3: Yeah.
1: Bruce Willis would
4: kind of started the whole trend.
0: Telly Savalas?
1: Yeah.
0: Remember him? Christy?
3: Sure. Yes.
0: Kojak?
2: Didn't Telly Savalas do movies with hair there for a little while?
0: Yeah, there's a couple older.
2: Or do I get him and Yul Brynner confused?
3: Idris Elba, isn't he bald?
4: No.
3: It depends on the day.
1: Oh, okay.
0: Telly Savalas had that weird pinky finger that was all crushed. Remember that?
2: Is that right?
3: No, yeah. I don't remember that.
0: Oh, yeah. He was Kojak.
4: That was Raven.
1: He would drop his lollipops.
0: Yes.
2: Very good. Stavros stepped on it. Wasn't that his real life brother, the guy who played Stavros in Kojak?
5: I think she was a hooker.
0: And Travolta.
2: That was in every episode.
5: She was a hooker.
0: Travolta's doing the beret bald guy thing.
5: Yeah, he's been bald for a while.
0: Shaved head. You got your
2: Sean
0: Billy,
2: Connery.
0: Yeah, Billy Corgan.
2: Yeah, he's been bald for a long time.
0: He does the full shaved head.
3: Vin Diesel, isn't he bald?
0: Yep, Moby. Pitbull in the world.
3: Pitbull, yeah.
0: See, there's a bunch of them out there. You can go to Bald Fest.
2: By the way, Bald Bro, the cosmetic brand, makes products to help bald men moisturize and protect their heads against the sun and remove any unwanted shine.
3: Oh
1: all right.
2: Evidently that's...
3: You put a little powder up there?
2: The death sentence.
0: That's what you do? You shine?
2: Do you powder, your head, Tom?
0: No. When I'm outside, I got to wear a hat. You don't want to get sunburned up there. It can be very painful.
1: No. You need to keep that very, pate
0: very
1: protected.
0: Bad for you.
2: Pate.
3: And, do you have a fishing hat, Josh?
1: Yeah, I have a handful of them. I don't have like a traditional. Oh no, I do have one sort of traditional fishing hat.
3: Oh,
1: yeah, but I rarely wear
3: that. Wear a ball cap.
1: Yeah,
5: no, you got hooks in the hat.
1: No.
2: Oh, you gotta have hooks.
5: Gotta have hooks in the hat.
1: If I were to wear my traditional fishing hat, maybe. Hmm. But on a ball cap, you often feel the hook.
2: That's true.
0: Yeah. Now,
1: although you can put them on the bill, but
0: We do have a world record. I understand.
2: Yes, we do.
6: Stupid world record.
2: A trio of sisters from Brazil, and what do we know about women from Brazil?
0: Bald, shaved,
1: big old butt.
3: Big old Miss Boom.
1: No, but you're right, though. The Brazilian butt.
2: Hot.
0: So they've got...
1: It's hairless butts.
0: So, what is it? Butt in the back.
2: Party in the front?
0: I'm trying to think of what, never mind.
2: A trio of sisters from Brazil, hot, have broken the Guinness World Record for the highest combined age of three living siblings.
1: That's all right. I'm still going to... I won't judge.
3: Yeah, yeah. Maybe he still has back.
1: Yeah.
2: Really? Uh-huh. Evidently, this website called...
1: Three Leaky Asses.
5: I love that song.
2: Now, that's a name for a band.
0: Three Leaky Asses.
2: And
0: they could open for Three Doors Down.
2: And have four guys in the band and not say anything about it. A website called... LongeviQuest, LongevI Quest, confirmed that Zulina de Deus Nunes, Zoreda de Deus Mota.
1: Maybe it's LongeviQuest
2: Very
0: good.
2: And Lavita de Deus Nunes have a combined age between the three of them of 316 years, 302 days.
1: Impressive.
3: Whoa.
1: Impressive. Do we have a picture of these California raisins?
2: No. Oh.
3: They look sweet. Pretty good.
2: They look pretty good.
1: Well, I can guess which one is the oldest.
3: The one in the wheelchair?
5: Maybe the one that's not mobile.
1: The one that the reaper is behind.
2: Yeah. Don't get up.
3: Right. She looks great.
2: Yeah. And what happens when you get to that age? You really don't care what kind of shirt you wear. Because I like that really colorful shirt there on the left.
3: Really?
5: That's crazy. Yeah, that's cute.
2: I might wear that when I start getting...
5: It looks really like a skeleton.
0: The two almost look like twins on the left and the middle there.
3: Do we have ages on them?
0: Yeah.
1: They're individual
2: Well,
1: ages.
2: The average would... Levita is the eldest at 109. I'm not sure which one of the...
1: In the picture. Looks every bit of it.
2: Middle sister Zoraida is 104 and Zulina is 103.
1: The other two could be...
3: In their 80s?
1: Yeah.
3: They look great.
0: Wonder how many dead husbands they've left behind.
5: Boy.
7: Awful. Yeah. That's what my life is, awful.
0: Now, I know one of them
1: smothered me already.
0: One of them speaks English.
2: Oh, well, that's handy.
0: I think it's Lavoldia, and I've got a little quote from her here.
2: Lavita, Tom.
7: I am tired.
1: Oh, yes. Would you say her English?
7: I am tired.
2: Oh, hey! Yeah.
1: Her English is very good.
3: Do we have their secret to
5: longevity? Yeah, I want to know their secrets.
3: Yeah,
5: is it wine?
2: Tom, it's not Lavoldia.
0: Oh, what's
2: right? It's Lavita.
1: The one, Lavita said the secret is taking as much D as I can every day.
5: Good man.
1: And we said, what? She goes, vitamin D.
2: And don't forget, in all my holes.
1: Every hole's open.
3: Oh, right. No. Why would you do something like this?
1: You only know my favorite hole.
2: I'll give you a hint. You'd be surprised.
0: I've been old since 1980. Okay. Yeah. They're old. We have them. Thank you. Is that sports?
2: Yeah, like 40 years ago, they were in their 60s. Holy
1: heck.
2: Do
1: you hope they all die together, or do you want them to drop off one by one?
5: Yeah. I want them to film and Louise it.
1: Yes. On a rascal.
5: Three wheelchairs.
2: Right through the windshield. Oh, yeah. No, I don't.
0: That is really sick.
1: The problem with a rascal is you're not going to get any air. You're scraping down the side of that cliff.
5: Yeah. You're hitting every rock.
1: Every crag.
2: There's a part where you think you're going to get air.
0: Yeah, it kind of juts out.
1: Right.
0: And there's no, okay.
3: Yeah. I found out a little bit more about the sisters. Lavita never married.
1: Oh.
3: The eldest, yeah. Oh,
0: but that's like a.
2: Did you get a look at her? Yeah, of course she never married.
0: That'd be like prying open a frozen Big Mac.
1: I think sealed itself shut during laugh-in one night.
5: Neither of the three married?
3: No, Lavita didn't marry. Just Lavita. The other two did marry.
1: She's like a Barbie doll down there. There's not a hint of them.
2: Do you think there's always two of them that gang up on the same one, or does it rotate when they just don't get along sometimes?
1: Oh, yes. Yes, you're right.
2: Yeah.
1: I hope it rotates. That's how my brothers and I are.
2: I hope so. Oh, yeah. Somebody's always in the doghouse.
1: Yeah.
2: I like that.
1: Or getting teased more than the others.
2: Right.
0: I see. Well, let's move on here. Christy Lee, let's get to our news desk. You got anything interesting going on?
3: The so-called influencer named Clavicular or whatever.
1: Oh, Clavicular?
3: Clavicular.
1: Yeah, this guy is.
3: He's everywhere.
2: Is that from Clavicle?
3: Yeah, I think.
1: Seemingly.
2: Huh.
3: Clavicular has announced he's hosting a looks-maxing summit. The 20-year-old said his first ever in-person event called the Ascension Summit will take place in 2 days in Miami on June 28th.
2: Tom, I've got a feeling you're really looking forward to this.
0: Oh, yeah.
3: Attendees will get to spend the day with Clavicular. As he shares his strategies for improving physical appearance.
1: I mean, it's like hitting your chin with a hammer and a chisel. That's what they do.
3: Growing a personal brand and becoming unignorable on social media.
0: Yeah, that's important.
3: Gotta have the followers, Tommy. It also features a looks-maxing masterclass, guest speaker sessions, aesthetic demonstrations about Botox, fillers, and spray tans, as well as something organizers call Moog Battles, where attendees can receive live feedback about their appearance.
1: Oh, wow.
0: Can you imagine? That's gotta be nice. You're too fat. You're too ugly.
2: Clavicular's name is Braden Eric Peters. How about that?
3: General admission tickets are currently priced at $297 with a virtual ticket and VIP options available.
0: And we were talking about this yesterday, the use of the word maxing.
3: Mm-hmm.
0: What did we have it on yesterday? We keep getting...
3: No, we just brought it up because we're sick of it, the word maxing.
0: You know what you never hear from these people?
3: What?
0: IQ maxing.
3: True.
0: Intelligence maxing. It's not a... Clavicular sounds like the name of a rapper.
1: Yeah. I saw an interview with this guy, and he's not insane. Like, I don't know. I expected a lunatic or somebody who was completely vacant.
3: Right.
1: And he wasn't. It may have just been the one interview I saw where he was, I have no idea, but I don't like his, I don't like the whole philosophy.
3: Man.
1: Altering yourself.
3: Yeah.
0: So,
3: he doesn't have as many followers as I thought. He only has 896,000.
2: I was just thinking that.
3: Yeah.
2: If you're this guy, 5-10 million.
3: Right. That's what I was thinking.
1: Maybe across all social media, though.
3: Oh, well, that's just, on Instagram.
1: Yeah, Instagram tends to have the lowest. On TikTok, he might have 8 million.
3: Well, that's true. I don't do TikTok. He's pretty cute, actually.
1: And he doesn't look nuts. He doesn't look insane.
3: Yeah, he's cute.
2: Christy, would you leave your husband for him?
3: No, he's 20.
2: The question's still valid.
3: No.
1: Did you hear the answer was not, no, I love my husband.
2: I heard the door open a little bit.
3: I do love my husband.
0: Now,
2: so keep saying it.
0: So it's my understanding when you enter, so this is, what's it called again? I'm sorry.
1: The Looks Maxing Symposium Looks Maxing. Yes. Or something?
0: For, and so a lot of guys, I understand that when you enter, you actually, it's odd. It looks kind of like a small door. But then when you enter the main hall, you're coming out of a closet.
3: Oh, so now you're assuming.
2: Is that right?
3: Uh-huh.
2: Yeah. You're going to.
3: That people who care about their appearance are, okay. All right.
0: No, not necessarily.
2: Wouldn't you go, you might need some product, some moisturizer to take care of your skin. Maybe wear some makeup from time to time.
0: What?
2: Would you ever do? No.
0: No.
2: Absolutely not.
0: I'm okay.
1: Makeup, no, but I'm into, I've
2: moisturize?
1: Started. I've got a couple
2: yes.
1: lotions.
2: Oh, yeah. I moisturize.
1: Do you wear makeup ever?
2: All the time. Yeah.
3: Really?
2: I'm very, very, I have a yellow pallor to my skin. Ooh. It's awful.
1: I know you have an oily T-zone.
2: I but, do.
1: But you take care of that.
2: I fight that T-zone every morning, Josh. Thank you for noticing.
1: Well, I appreciate what you do for us.
0: And you're very dark complected.
2: I'm very dark complected.
0: So you Michael Jackson it up a little bit to join us.
2: And I do have vitiligo. And it feels so good saying it on the air that I have it.
0: Okay, what's coming up, Christy Lee?
3: Coming up, we are going to talk about an update on the California man who lost his sunglasses in that tank full of poo.
2: Tank full of poo. Mm-hmm.
0: Yeah, I thought that story was over, but there's a great update.
1: Okay.
0: I think you'll find it very enjoyable. We've got a great story about chimps.
3: Yeah, that's a good story.
0: And other
3: that's what we're gonna do.
0: Great apes. And another story about trying to smuggle stuff into the big house.
3: Mm-hmm.
1: All right.
0: And there's usually two cavities, no waiting, depending on who you are. Well, we are coming to you from the O'Reilly Auto Parts Studios. This is the Bob and Tom Show.
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2: 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Oh, sorry.
3: Hey, welcome back to the Bob and Tom Show. We're in the O'Reilly Auto Parts Studios. There's Christy Lee at the news desk.
4: Hello.
3: There's Pat Godwin.
5: Hey, Chick.
3: Hi, Pat. There's Josh Arnold.
6: Hello.
3: There's Ace Cosby.
7: Hey, Chick.
3: Hey, man. I'm Chick. Hello, Tom.
8: Hello, Chick McGee. Weekend entertainment tips. Anyone?
4: Yeah.
8: Would you like a couple?
3: You have them? Okay,
8: yeah,
3: well, please, yes.
8: These are totally random.
3: Sure.
8: Couple quick things.
3: Let's hear it.
8: We talked to our friend, comedian Ryan Hamilton, the other day. I just always have found him hilarious. He's been on the show for many, many years.
3: Often. And by the way, his Instagram is Ryan Hamiltone.
5: Oh.
3: There's an E on it. It's
8: Ryan has a new comedy special about, he unfortunately was hit by a bus. And got pretty badly hurt, but now you said you already had a chance to watch it?
4: I did. I watched it yesterday afternoon.
8: And it's called This Just Hit Me.
4: It was very funny.
8: It's on Netflix. I highly recommend Ryan's work. And also, while we're at it,
4: Pat Godwin's special, very, very funny. Very
5: thank
4: nice
5: you,
4: job.
5: Thank you.
8: But now, Pat, your special is on the so-called Dry Bar.
4: Mm-hmm.
8: The Dry Bar comedy special starring Pat Godwin as Pat Godwin.
5: Yes,
8: I understand you had 10 people auditioned to play you, and you got the role.
5: It was so close. It was right down to the two of us.
8: Yeah, I heard your last audition went really well.
5: Yeah, me and Danny DeVito.
7: DeVito is good.
5: He can't audition like I
4: can. But he's a little short.
5: Yeah.
8: Now, that's found on the Dry Bar, both the website and the app. And there is a way to do, there's some léger de main required to get.
4: What you the can, hell?
5: Pat Godwin
8: means something
5: is,
8: like sleight of hand in French, I think.
5: Pat Godwin is one word, all caps, no spaces, and
3: yeah,
5: boom.
3: What are you?
5: Free month.
3: What are you saying?
4: Legit.
3: Just put his name in, and you.
8: No, but you got to do all caps. There's a trick to this.
3: That's not okay.
8: Wasn't that a trick, right?
7: Well, it's good to let people know all caps. Yeah, that's how it has to be.
3: All caps.
8: And with no space.
7: But why wouldn't you use all caps when you're going to watch Pat Godwin?
3: Hey!
5: When you say it like that, it's all caps.
3: And 5 exclamation points.
8: But see, you got there's no space. It's not Pat Godwin.
7: I feel like I kind of said Pat Godwin.
8: There you go. There you go. Okay, that's that. Have we made it clear?
3: Mm-hmm. Yes.
8: You appreciate my entertainment tips?
3: I do.
8: Okay, also the movie with a friend of the show, Hugh Jackman.
4: Sheep Detective.
8: The Sheep Detective is going to be streaming. And then in the movie theaters, of course. You've got your Toy Story 5. And lots of great comedians out there doing some great stuff this weekend. And tons of great bands are out this summer. So there's a lot to do. Have a great weekend.
4: What are you going to do?
8: I am going to go see Toy Story 5 because my girls are back from camp.
7: Oh, that'll be nice. Yeah.
3: And so will this weekend be as brutal as all the other weekends? You're on record.
4: You're going to be in catch-up mode. You're going to have to do a lot.
8: I think I'm in pretty good shape. I've got everything at the house is pretty much where I need it to be.
3: Do you have activities planned?
8: No.
3: No, just the movie.
8: Yeah.
7: Okay. Do camps have a sleep-in day?
3: Mm.
7: If you go to a camp for 3 weeks, which is what your daughters did.
8: Yeah, they do a bunch of, they have really great stuff they do.
7: But I would also hope,
8: I mean,
7: 3 weeks, that 1 or 2 days a week, it's a free day.
4: Oh, yeah, you get to sleep till noon if you want.
7: Yeah, you can, or you can get up early and do, you know.
8: They have pancakes day. They have all kinds of really great stuff.
7: No, I understand that. I just want to know if there's a free day. So will you ask them for me?
8: Yeah, I will.
7: Okay, cool.
3: What if they had waffle day? Would you not participate?
8: No, I'm actually going to buy a waffle iron maybe this weekend.
3: Is that right? Nice.
7: You know, you can get all kinds of, you can get a Mickey Mouse one. You can get a Darth Vader one.
4: Oh, yeah.
7: You run the gamut.
8: Yeah, I'm getting kind of excited about this.
7: Oh,
3: good. When you went to camp, did you have a bugler to play reveille in the morning?
8: Absolutely.
3: Is that right?
7: No kidding.
8: Yeah.

0: That is
1: an adult
0: cool.
1: or a fellow camper.
2: It was usually one of the counselors.
1: Okay, yeah. One of the CITs.
3: Were you at a co-ed camp?
2: No, Camp Hayawenta.
4: No.
0: Was there a girls' camp near Y?
2: Yes.
3: Could you swim across the lake?
1: Camp Boob and Bushy.
2: No, it was actually called Camp Four-Way.
4: Four-Way.
1: That's a camp with chili and onions.
2: I think it was. And it's not, it's not there anymore. But they have an alumni webpage or something.
0: Really?
4: Is your camp still there?
2: Of course, yeah. And
4: is your camp co-ed now?
2: No, I don't think so. It's a YMCA camp. Is there a camp three-way?
3: Well, I'm just asking.
2: No. Yeah, but we had a trumpet player and or bugler, I guess technically, and we had this really cool cannon about how do I describe this? A miniature cannon, like a foot and a half long.
1: All right,
2: and
1: did it have a pull thing or a?
2: And as I recall, you'd hit it with a hammer.
1: Ah,
2: and there was some speculation that it wasn't really shooting because it would make a big bang. So
1: cannon.
2: So one time they set up. They got some kind of long arm thing with a big piece of cardboard in front of it.
0: Yeah,
2: and then which it blew to smithereens. So the answer is yep.
1: Wow,
2: buckshot.
4: So is this in Michigan?
2: Yeah.
1: What was the?
4: It's
1: cannon?
4: A Boy Scout camp now.
1: Oh,
4: yeah.
2: Unfortunately.
1: Oh, so maybe it is co-ed.
4: Oh, maybe I don't think this is the same.
2: That's
4: one.
2: The wrong one.
4: Yeah.
2: Let's move forward here. We have Christy Lee and her London correspondent jacket today. She looks like.
1: I always liked when Kermit the Frog would wear the
0: news
1: correspondent.
0: Yeah. He'd have his hand in his pocket.
1: Yeah.
0: Hilarious.
4: Okay. Well, the reason I didn't have the right camp was because Hiawatha, isn't there like a.
2: Are you thinking of Hiawatha?
4: Hiawatha. That's what.
1: Yeah. Ah.
4: This is spelled H-O-Y-O, went ha.
2: Yeah.
4: It's Hiawatha.
2: Yeah. It's correct.
4: It's a stupid name.
0: Are you going to take that? That's one of your most cherished childhood memories, and she's pissing all over.
3: Look at that, $20,000 a week.
4: I don't know. It's only 58 degrees up there right now. I bet it was a little chilly in the morning, wasn't it?
1: Today might be fire starting day.
4: Scientists have discovered that humans and great apes share similar ways of giggling. For their study, researchers tickled 13 captive apes, including gorillas, orangutans, chimpanzees, and bonobos.
1: Hey, go tickle that gorilla.
4: And recorded the
1: results.
4: I want
1: to see what happens.
0: Yeah.
1: he tore off your arms?
2: I mean, could you imagine you're a young scientist, you've probably got a PhD, and, well, Mom, I had to tickle a bonobo today. But it actually is a really interesting result.
4: Yeah, they then compared the recordings to those of four young children while they were being tickled and playing at home. Researchers found that the chuckles of humans and great apes follow similar rhythms with regular timing between their laughs. The study author, Chiara de Gregorio, told the Associated Press, quote, "In a way, we are very similar to other great apes because we've been laughing in a similar way for 15 million years."
1: So they're ticklish.
4: Yeah.
1: And they'll giggle.
4: Yeah.
2: Your question is a good one. Can you imagine, did someone really tickle a gorilla?
1: Yeah, no. I'm
4: sure they probably, I would think they would have done it with maybe a stick or a pole or something.
1: A very long feather.
4: Yeah, behind a.
0: But they're like anything else. They can't all have the same tickle spot, right?
1: Oh, yeah. Some armpits, some belly, some feet.
0: Bottom of the feet, yeah.
2: You just don't want, Washoe killed him.
1: Yeah.
2: He was laughing for a second there. And
1: then he crushed his skull.
2: Apparently he went for the balls. And
0: are you familiar with the name Washoe for a gorilla?
1: Yeah, I know it's an old gorilla, yeah.
3: The oldest.
1: Might as well say Mighty Joe. Yeah.
0: Yes, it predates King Kong. That's right.
2: Well, Washoe was a famous ape, I believe. It was an experiment where they tried to teach the... They taught the ape the language of the, what is it called, American Sign
4: Language.
2: Is that the
1: right
2: one?
1: Mm-hmm. Interesting.
2: Yeah, and so I always like to use the name Washoe whenever we discuss apes. But speaking of apes, I thought we would feature this, a classic featuring the Bob and Tom Band and Orchestra.
5: Wow, what am I going to do? I've got to get this box to Los Angeles by tomorrow.
6: So, just FedEx it.
5: Are you kidding? It's too big.
6: Well, then, overnight it by train.
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8: Absolutely, positively, we will get you through it. 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
9: 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We had to pry his eyes open on the West Coast, but he's fine now. Absolutely, positively.
8: Absolutely, positively, we will get through it. There's Norfolk and WayPal. We are gonna do it.
7: Ask for us by name. 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Norfolk and WayPal, Norfolk, Virginia.
2: There you go. Got Washo there. Thank you very much, yeah. Washo. Once again, the experiment.
4: Tickling great apes.
2: The great apes giggle the same way we do.
0: Are you ticklish, Tom?
5: A little bit, yeah.
0: No kidding. I don't see you as being.
2: I have a more masculine giggle than, say, Anderson Cooper. Remember that?
4: When he was drunk?
2: Tape of Anderson Cooper.
4: Weren't they doing
2: giggling?
4: New Year's Eve or something? Mm-hmm.
1: Yeah. I love when they make each other laugh.
4: I do too.
2: Yeah.
1: They were doing the 4th of July now.
4: Oh, are they?
1: Yeah.
4: Oh.
2: Here's that famous tape right here.
10: Sorry, this has actually never happened to me.
2: There you go. That was Anderson Cooper.
4: Where's your spot? Your feet? Underneath your armpits?
2: Yeah.
0: The underside of your... Is that ticklish?
4: Is that a ticklish spot?
2: The taint?
1: No, the shark belly, if you will.
2: No.
0: Down there?
2: Yeah.
0: Run your finger.
2: I don't. I do yawn like a pterodactyl. I got that going. We proved better this morning here.
4: You know,
2: there we go. You see?
0: The closest you can come to tickling yourself, I read this, is you put the tip of your tongue on the roof of your mouth.
1: Uh-huh. Oh, yeah. That does.
4: It does tickle.
0: And that's tickles a little bit.
2: Hang on.
0: Try that, Tom.
2: Oh, yeah, it does.
1: You know, tickling is a form of pain.
4: It is?
1: It's technically, yeah, there was some, I had some teacher, like some anatomy professor tell us that.
4: Huh.
0: Did he have...
1: Said that the receptors are actually, it's also pain. That's why you react like you want it to stop so bad.
0: Did they have you stay after class and tickle him?
1: He would have us tickle him, and then he would tickle us privately. And he would say, "Does this hurt?" And remember, if you tell anybody, I will have to hurt your family.
0: Kill your family.
2: Have you ever used the so-called French tickler?
1: No, I haven't. Have you?
2: No.
4: Isn't that a condom?
1: You would see them in those machines.
4: Right.
1: Yeah.
0: Doesn't that go over it's like a condom, and on the end, it's like
2: looks
1: like an urchin almost.
2: Yeah, that's the best description ever. You nailed it.
3: Neck or something.
2: Yeah, I'm like, I've seen them on the machines. I've never.
0: How would you like to be the guy though who can't complete without having one of those?
4: Yeah, but it's not for him. It's for her. Isn't
0: well, it? maybe it's for him too. You don't know.
2: Maybe he put it on inside out. And we'll see. What's coming up in the news, Christy Lee?
4: Coming up, we have a peahen in the news. We have a gender reveal featuring pigeons in the news. We have a monk doing a really weird thing. I don't recommend this.
2: Yeah, this is grotesque.
1: Some self-denial type?
4: Yes.
2: And it's like for a dozen years.
1: Oh, all right.
2: This guy's been doing something for a dozen years. Well, he's
4: 5 years.
2: The goal is to do it for a dozen years. He'll be dead before then, I
1: guarantee. Not wiping?
4: No.
1: Oh, okay.
2: Well, actually, now that you mention it, that may be part of it. We are in the O'Reilly Auto Parts Studios. This is the Bob and Tom Show.
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19: Good morning. A scary crash on Highway 1 South sent a FedEx driver to the hospital after her van rear-ended a pickup truck and then caught fire. Witnesses say the van may have been carrying ammunition or firearms, and video from a nearby business shows what appears to be explosions and projectiles going off as the vehicles burned. In other news, the owner of a Southwest Drive massage parlor, kind of down south in Valley View, they're under arrest after a month-long investigation into allegations of sexual assault and prostitution. Na Lee, who's the owner of Tree Massage, is charged with second-degree promoting prostitution. Investigators say the case is still ongoing. Lots of details in our story at JonesboroRightNow.com and the Jonesboro Right Now app. And your KH Storm Team forecast for the weekend. Maybe some showers this morning. Our last day in the 80s. We'll get into the 90s beginning tomorrow. And we'll be in the 90s all of next week with a heat index coming too. Have a good weekend. I'm Brett Hall with the Jonesboro Media Group.
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11: Here, L-A-N-T-E, our LanterEyeCare.com. And we're in it right now. That word, trip. Check it out. Hey, welcome back to the Bob and Tom Show. We're in the O'Reilly Auto Parts Studios at the news desk.
12: It's Christy Lee.
13: Hi.
11: There's Pat Godwin.
14: Hello.
11: Hello, indeed. There's Josh Arnold.
15: Hi.
11: Hi. There's Ace Cosby.
16: Hey.
11: Hello, hello, hello. I'm Chick. Hello, Tom. How are you?
15: Hello, Chick McGee.
11: Yes, sir.
15: Doing great over here. We got Christy Lee at the news desk, as you mentioned. And a couple things to catch up with. I know coming up, it's going to be a special edition of News We Failed to Mention. But what are we mentioning here?
13: We are mentioning this bizarre story. An ascetic monk in India has been standing continuously for the last 5 years.
15: Oh, my gosh.
13: Dalat Giri Ji Maraha.
11: Yeah, it is.
15: God bless you.
13: Belongs to a sect known as Karisharwa, or the Standing Babas.
15: We are the Standing Babas.
11: Doesn't the Standing Baba sound like some kind of kids band?
13: Yes.
12: But Kurosawa directed Seven Samurai, right?
15: Yes, sir.
12: Never mind. Yeah.
13: These monks take extreme vows to remain standing to clear their souls and bring them closer to the goddess Shiva. They rely on ropes, swings, and harnesses to keep them standing, even while sleeping or when their legs give out.
15: The goddess Shiva is the goddess of always being a little chilly.
11: Oh, really?
15: Yeah.
11: I thought it was the goddess of carrying a blade made in the shop at prison.
12: I believe it's the goddess of death, actually, but let's not muddy the water with facts.
13: Mr. Maharaja, who aims to avoid sitting or lying down for another 7 years.
12: Is that right?
13: Now has swollen and blackened legs.
15: Must, yeah,
13: by gosh. Some fear his legs may need to be amputated long before he reaches
11: his goal.
13: If
11: you see a photograph of this guy, they're going to have to take his legs off.
15: So, how's he sleeping now?
13: One medical expert explained when standing still for a long time, the veins in the legs must fight gravity to send blood to the heart, but the lack of pumping action in the calf muscles causes blood to pool in the lower extremities. I do not know how he's sleeping now unless he's in a harness or something.
15: Yeah, right.
11: So he has to...
13: do we have a picture?
11: He has to poop standing up also.
15: Visual warning from our producer.
13: Okay.
15: We're not going to be happy about it.
13: Not for safe.
12: Oh, hey.

0: chest. Zowie.
1: His 1 foot looks like, if you said, hey, look at this picture of a gorilla's foot.
2: Yeah.
3: It's absolutely.
2: It looks like a gorilla.
0: It looks exactly like the two-down part of a marshmallow.
2: Oh.
3: Yes. It is as black.
4: That's
3: as
4: terrifying.
0: Well, now, wait a minute. He's leaning.
2: He's leaning on a board.
0: Is that how he rests?
3: Yeah, he's leaning. Yeah, the photographs I've seen of him, he's either leaning on a board or you know, like a log of some sort.
1: I don't care for that.
0: No.
3: No, it's going to kill him.
0: Yeah, yeah, yeah.
3: And his ankles are the thickness of his thighs.
2: Yeah. No, your calves and that lower extremity is very important for good blood flow.
3: But I mean, this is idiocy.
2: I don't know if it's idiocy. Well,
3: no, it is. It's their religion. This is moronic. No, it's a dumb religion then.
1: Well, I don't know about that. I mean,
3: no, it is. No, it's stupid.
1: At least you're willing to talk about
2: it. Yeah,
3: this guy's going to have his legs amputated.
0: Go, Tom. Go, baby. Go.
3: At least with the Catholics, they stand, then they sit. Right,
2: then
3: Christy?
2: They kneel.
1: Oh,
2: then
1: they kneel. They know they're calisthenics. Yeah.
3: Then they stand, then they sit, then they kneel. This guy, this is command is stand. He's going to stand for 12 years. This guy's going to be dead pretty soon.
2: Well, yeah, no Catholic has ever. Heaven with new legs, and he'll be fine.
1: Right. Yeah. Maybe Shiva will reward him with the greatest legs ever.
3: Yeah. Maybe not.
1: I have no clue.
3: I got the under on this. This guy's an idiot.
1: No Catholic has ever had deep vein thrombosis.
0: I've got something for Tom to kind of change the topic here. This doesn't have anything to do with anything, although I think Tom would think it was really cool.
3: I have one more question for this guy.
2: Right. Yes?
3: He can't sit.
2: No.
3: So how does he number two?
0: Okay.
2: Well, he can...
1: Leaned over like that, probably drops into a bowl. Or
0: See,
1: whatever.
0: Leaning over like that is not standing up.
2: No.
3: So he can't walk.
1: I know. Yeah, yeah.
3: So he's got to have an assistant.
2: He looked like he had an assistant in the picture.
3: That's a great gig.
0: See, that's the thing. If you're going to do stuff like that, you need an enabler, and he has his.
3: Are you going over to Maharaj's house? Yeah. We'll get some rubber gloves.
2: It's probably an honor to serve a monk
3: an honor.
0: Anyway, here's something Tom will love. I'm not sure if this is AI. I don't know what's going on. I just think Tom will think this is cool. There's a restaurant in Bangkok that uses a zip line for the waiters to deliver their food to the table.
3: Oh, my God, it's great.
4: Come on, finally a good story.
0: Is that the coolest thing you've ever seen, Tom?
3: And the waiter is holding the tray.
0: Oh, yeah. Sure he is.
3: That can't be real.
1: They're going over water. That looks very, I mean, I know how good AI is. That's better than, that's too real.
0: I think it's real, yeah.
1: Yeah.
0: He zips out to the table and delivers the food and flies back. Yeah. And he doesn't move. He's in a pose holding the tray out.
1: I've been there, the crouching diner hidden dragon. It's good.
0: Think of how
3: much. Where'd you find it? That's awesome.
0: Just come on up on my timeline.
3: Wonder what kind of food they have.
0: So I'm guessing,
2: Yeah, a nice pad thai, maybe.
0: Pad thai.
1: Some of it's dropped.
4: Egg dropped.
0: Extra snow pea. And,
4: there's a fly in my soup. No,
0: you,
4: I flew
0: you would
4: your
0: spend
4: soup.
0: All your time watching the waiters fly back and forth.
3: I did go to a place here where it's a sushi place, and they deliver it on like little trains.
2: Oh yeah, that's big in Chicago.
0: Yeah. Oh,
2: and you just take the tray off, and then they charge you.
1: I haven't seen the trains. I've seen conveyor belts.
2: That's what he meant.
3: Conveyor belt.
1: Yeah. Oh, okay.
0: And then that's quite different.
2: They charge you by the stack of plates that you have. Is that
0: Oh.
1: Yeah, they don't tell you that.
0: Was it good? I mean, food-wise?
1: Spent $900.
3: I stopped eating sushi last year.
2: Well, then why were you there?
0: Oh, no kidding?
3: Girls wanted to go. They had a chicken thing that was okay.
0: All right. Okay.
3: Some nice rice. But it's kind of a spectacle. They got a big kick out of it.
2: Yeah.
1: That's fun, yeah.
3: But this thing.
2: Fun.
3: I wonder if you're allowed to do the zip line as a guest. I mean, because on this thing,
2: the
3: waiters
2: liability.
3: Are doing it.
0: No,
2: liability.
0: No, listen, it's Bangkok. I'm sure you're allowed to take a ride on the zip line if you want.
3: Has there been a follow-up, by the way, about the young lady that did the bungee jump? And they
2: Can we not talk about that? A lot of people are in
4: Josh?
2: Trouble.
1: Yeah.
4: Yeah, we all
0: got it. I think I'm scarred by watching it. Me so too. Can we move along?
3: I was thinking that'd be a great
0: Obviously not.
3: That'd be a great Mr. Obvious episode. And now the Mr. Obvious checklist.
0: How
3: climb to the top of the cliff. Attach the rope to the foot and attach the rope to the cliff.
2: I didn't watch that.
3: Then jump. They forgot to put the rope on.
2: Right.
0: Not the other way around. I mean,
3: that's the only thing you have to do.
4: You had one job.
0: Yep.
3: There's got to be.
2: And everybody's blaming everybody else. So,
3: I mean, some.

0: But he has to be the rope on foot guy.
1: I know.
2: I don't know. There should be an investigation because I want to know how much she was talking before she... You know what? Just push her now before we even...
3: You know, there is a term...
0: Did you see that?
1: Really?
0: And they had her... They had her...
1: At two?
0: They picked her up and they heaved her flying style.
1: Yeah.
2: Which is crazy. I mean, because I asked, when I bungee jumped, I asked for them to do that. I go, I cannot... They were like, 3, 2, 1, and I just wouldn't jump. I go, right. I can't get myself to jump. Will you push me? And they said, we can't. But what country was this
0: in? Yeah, it was this, in, of course. Yeah,
1: it wasn't here.
0: Again, this is, as Chick said, Bangkok. whatever country it was Bangkok. They can do pretty much whatever they want. That's a cool restaurant.
1: Yeah, it is. Thank you for lightening the mood.
0: Would they try that here, do you think, in the States?
2: I don't know. Maybe. Maybe at a place like downtown Disney or whatever they call that now. That'd be kind of a cool.
1: Right.
0: And then what a gig for the waiter. He'd probably get tired of it.
1: You got to be strong. To hold yourself up like that and hold a tray, that's...
0: And also, if you're one of the customers, hey, by the way, I wanted an orange in my iced tea. Orange slice, not a lemon. Could you go get me one?
3: Well, hang on.
0: I'll be back in 10 minutes.
4: Fly back again.
0: I got to climb back up the cliff. What's coming up, Christy?
1: Coming up, I don't know if they'll fly you your food, but we all love Taco Bell. We have Taco Bell in the news.
2: Give me everything.
1: I know.
0: Well, this is
3: a whole menu.
0: I'm surprised this doesn't happen more often. This is sort of a violent story about a Taco Bell. I can see why. I can kind of see why this would happen.
1: Yeah.
0: It did result in arrest. And my favorite story involves a Northern Michigan issue involving the smuggling of something in a body cavity.
2: Okay.
1: Speaking of bodies, we never got to that great story out of Hungary last week.
0: Which one?
1: The guy that had all the parts in his house.
0: Oh, the body parts.
1: Yeah.
0: Oh, cool.
1: Did you see any of those pictures?
0: No.
2: I heard a song about some of the body parts they found.
1: Yeah?
2: Hungry eyes. How did I feel?
1: My God,
3: that's beautiful.
0: Are you doing the Johnny Mathis cover of it?
2: Oh, yeah. It was sort of the Mathis scatting. Yeah.
0: If I could. Right now.
3: Everybody's a critic.
0: Money, money, money. How about some money? You may be sitting on, you may be living in your money. Wait a minute. How can I explain this? If your house, you own your house? You own your house, Chick McGee?
3: Sure, yeah.
0: How long you lived in your house?
3: 10 years now.
0: Your house is probably worth more than double what you paid for.
3: And I'm thinking about taking out a fifth mortgage. So that's exciting.
0: You can do that. And you can refi and actually take advantage of the equity in your home. 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
7: Good morning. A Wynn man is in trouble after police say he rented a car in Jonesboro a few weeks ago and then never brought it back. Even after Enterprise called and emailed him multiple times, 46-year-old Christopher Reed was finally pulled over in Wynn while he was still driving the vehicle. Now he's facing

0: felony theft charges. In other news, a Paragould woman is facing 147 charges after police say she used her towing company to steal and then illegally resell vehicles. She was repoing cars without any legal authority and then falsifying the paperwork to cover her tracks. 45-year-old Heather Patterson, owner of Prestige Towing, was booked into the Greene County Detention Center this week after detectives say they found a mountain of fraudulent documents at her home. UKA Storm Team forecast. We've got a mountain of heat index coming our way. Today, decent chance of rain this morning, high in the 80s. We'll get into the 90s beginning tomorrow, and then we'll be even warmer as we get to next week. I'm Brett Hall with the Jonesboro Media Group.
1: ABC News, I'm Sherry Preston. U.S. aid is on the way to Venezuela in the form of supplies and search and rescue teams who will be going from collapsed building to collapsed building looking for survivors.
2: As many as 25,000 still unaccounted for, as experts warn the death toll could ultimately top 10,000. New aerial footage capturing the extent of the devastation. High-rises leveled. Blocks upon blocks reduced to debris.
1: ABC's Victor Okendo. Russian air defenses intercepting more than 600 Ukrainian drones overnight, part of a major attack on 12 Russian regions. A 6-3 ruling by the Supreme Court ending temporary protected status for hundreds of thousands of refugees who have been in the U.S. after fleeing violence or natural disasters in their homelands. Paris Fashion Week, one of many things affected by the brutal European heat wave. The show's sparking a sharp question about whether air conditioning is needed and whether Fashion Week can even function. This is ABC News.
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5: 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Christy Lee at the news desk.
7: Hi.
5: Pat Godwin right there.
8: Yellow.
5: Yellow indeed. There's Josh Arnold.
9: Have you ever been so attracted to a woman? You saw a woman and she was so beautiful.
5: Yes.
9: That you hit yourself in the head with a pan. you grabbed the nearest
5: That's
9: pan.
5: That's the only way you can
9: bang.
5: Express yourself. There's Ace Cosby.
10: Hello.
5: I'm Chick McGee. Hello, Tom.
6: That'll get her attention.
5: Right. Yeah. This guy's different.
9: I can't stand how gorgeous she is. I have to hit myself in the head with a pan.
6: She might find that's the kind of guy I'm going to go for.
9: Man, I watched a movie with Raquel Welch yesterday.
10: Was it romantic?
9: You guys...
5: I'm telling you, that's one of the best... It's a good movie.
6: What?
9: Oh, the movie's really good. It's called Hanny Calder. I don't know if you'd like it because it's a Western, but she was... Oh. How did you guys walk around knowing she was out there?
5: A smoke show.
9: It's insane.
5: Amazing.
6: Well, the male equivalent of that is going to join us right now. It's going to be Jeff Oskey, that handsome man. Look at that guy.
9: Hi, Jeff.
11: Wow. Hey, everybody. How are we today? Are we in a great mood?
6: Yes.
5: I'm going to hit myself in the head with a pan. Look at how handsome he is.
11: Hey, I'm here at the Failed to Mention News Desk. Yes. We give you a lot of the news each week. We don't give you all the news, so I'm here to give you the news that we failed to mention.
12: Here's Jeff Oskey with Failed to Mention News.
11: I love Jason, hate the intro. A new study says to be happier at work on your break, you should take a 5-minute walk. What you failed to mention, out into traffic. A teacher in Iraq set the world record for building the world's largest ballpoint pen, coming in at over 20 feet in length. What you failed to mention, the teacher created the pen after being fed up with students forging their parents' signatures on report cards. Good luck lifting that pen, kids. We learned that exercise makes you more generous. What you failed to mention, with nudie pics.
5: Nudie pics.
11: We learned that ball busting is an actual fetish that men pay dominatrices to perform on them. What you failed to mention, if ball busting paid money, my ex-wife would be a millionaire. Someone pooed in a public pool. What you failed to mention, police are on the lookout for a 2-foot tall person who goes by the street name Bubby. Last seen wearing a swim top and no diaper. Let's see what sound effect would go good for that. If you hated that one, you're really going to hate this. A loose giraffe has captured America's attention. What you failed to mention, and I heard she's not even that promiscuous.
9: Hard not that loose.
5: A loose giraffe.

0: giraffe.
1: You're right.
0: Giraffe.
1: She's, not, she's not very loose.
2: Animal. Yeah. It's a giraffe.
3: Gracie. Yeah.
4: Loose. And finally, research has shown that pigeons can predict breast cancer.
2: Oh.
4: Well, you failed to mention, hey, if a flock of seagulls can make a number one hit, why not pigeon oncologists? The sky's the limit for these birds. All right. Well, that was the news that we failed to mention.
1: You had a busy week.
5: Yeah, shut up.
6: Oh, I like that.
2: Now, we just had the story about this monk who... is deranged, and somehow his religion, they think if you...
6: You know what? Normally, I don't agree with you, but yeah, he's sick in some way to let this continue.
2: This guy's been standing up for 5 years.
6: Yeah.
2: He wants to stand up for 12 years.
3: Hope he has a good TV.
2: And they've got it like ropes and swings and harnesses, but we saw the photograph. His legs are effectively dying. Yeah. The flesh looks dead. His ankles are as thick as his thighs, and the flesh has turned jet black. This is crazy, but his name is Dualat Giri G. Maharaj, apparently.
1: But he goes by Gary G.
3: Yep.
1: Hey, Gary G.
2: His group in India, these ascetic monks, are known as the Standing Babas.
3: Mm-hmm.
2: And they apparently, I don't know how many of the guys in his troop, or whatever you call it, what do you call a group of monks?
6: The monkery
3: tribe.
2: That's the place they stay, isn't it?
6: In any event,
2: they're assisting this guy.
3: I like
2: but that.
3: That
2: reminded me of this one, a different country. Do you remember this story? 22 Sri Lankan monks were arrested at the airport trying to smuggle in 242 pounds of cannabis. We just had this story a few weeks ago. Now these monks. This sounds like a much more fun unit, if you will.
1: More profitable, more fun.
2: Yeah. Yeah. If you saw the photograph of these guys, I don't happen to have it, but they're all wearing these orange, do you call a monk outfit? A robe?
3: Yeah.
2: Tunic, whatever. So very handy because they won't have to change when they get to prison. But this is a much more chill group, I think, than this poor guy standing up. If you see the picture, it's really disturbing. Really disturbing.
1: Of the man's legs. Yeah, that's awful.
2: Don't
1: recommend looking that up.
2: All seats at the Monkery SRO. Even though it's not crowded, all seats are standing room only. There are no seats. Christy Lee is at the news desk. What have you got over there?
3: Speaking of pigeons, an Arizona business is facing backlash after they dyed pigeons bright blue for their gender reveal party.
1: Yeah, don't leave the birds out of it.
3: Crystal White, founder of Crystal's Critter Haven, told KPNX that she was contacted about several unusual-looking pigeons spotted along the Salt River.
7: Crystal's Critter Heaven, can I help you?
3: The birds were dyed as part of a gender reveal for an influencer couple organized by Sacred Dove Release. Owner Monica Flores says she used non-toxic food coloring, and most of the birds, she said, had flown back to her in healthy conditions.
7: Most.
3: Ms. White warned that not only are the long-term effects of dying birds not known, but it makes them stand out to predators in the wild. Well, yeah.
6: I'm waiting to one of them blue ones fly by. That's what I'm waiting for.
2: So we know there's a couple of inconsiderate a-holes having a boy. We got that going.
1: Yeah, it was definitely a boy.
3: Nice.
2: Are people still doing the gender reveal thing?
3: Yeah,
1: and they're using birds. I was at the zoo. They must have just had one. All the flamingos were pink.
3: Oh, and everybody's having girls.
1: Yeah. Like, guys, enough of this.
6: What a bunch of nuts.
1: It's gotten out of hand.
6: Yes. I say it's bigger than it's ever been.
3: Look
1: as
3: at
1: blue
3: that.
1: As anything.
3: Wow.
2: There's
3: sad.
2: A photograph. Yeah, they are sky
3: that
2: blue.
3: That is terrible.
1: You know, they actually have started a show in Vegas. Blue Man Coop.
2: Oh,
1: yeah. Chair works.
6: I like that very much.
1: Yeah, Blue Man Coop.
2: You see, they're blue.
3: Yeah.
2: Okay.
3: A rare white peahen has been captured several days.
1: I like that the pigeons, though, kept a man in it. That's the thing they're not. They are blue and they live in a coop, but they still went with man.
2: Uh-huh.
1: What do you think?
2: Odd choice.
1: Yeah. Why would they do that? Christy?
6: It's not very smart, is it?
3: No, it's not. Rare bird group. That doesn't work. Bluebird group. A rare white peahen has been captured several days after it got loose in Ohio. A northern Ohio animal control organization reports the female peacock was on her way to Florida when she escaped her owners. Animal control officers were spotted trying to nab the bird behind a home, but it flew away. After days on the lam, the albino bird was safely captured and is now back with her owners. In the wild, white peafowl are very rare because their bright white plumage, once again, makes them a target for predators.
2: Yeah, it's kind of cool because...
6: I don't think these are peacocks, are they?
2: Yeah.
6: They're like, yeah. No, they're like, there's a different bird called a peahen and a pea...
2: No, a peahen is a female.
3: A peahen,
2: the peacock is the male. The peahen is the female.
6: I think there's another...
2: No,
6: I think pea stands for another word.
1: Penis.
6: Or ussy. Rhymes with ussy.
2: Oh, God. No.
1: Huh? No.
6: Oh, you don't want to have a serious conversation. Okay.
2: The
1: man hates science.
6: Yeah.
2: Science. The peacock and the
6: you
2: pea
6: see
2: hen,
6: science and you deny it.
2: They're pea fowl.
1: Ah.
2: No, pea fowl, isn't that what the cop said after they arrested you, Pat, when you did your urine sample?
0: Oh, yeah, I got scared pea myself.
2: Oh, pea fowl.
1: I thought pea fowl was R. Kelly's DJ.
6: What has to go on that you like that?
1: Oh, yeah, what happened at some point?
6: Right?
2: No.
1: I'm going to pee on you.
6: Please pee on me.
3: This is a bizarre story out of Hungary. They've arrested a man for allegedly collecting body parts from abandoned cemeteries, Josh.
1: A true ghoul.
3: He is a ghoul. Hungary's National Bureau of Investigation said police apprehended the 30-year-old from Budapest after receiving info he'd been storing remains in his apartment. Employed as an orderly at a hospital, the man is also believed to have stolen body parts from his workplace.
1: My friend is a exterminator in Budapest.
3: Really?
1: Yeah, he's in Budapest control.
6: Is that right?
3: This gets worse.
6: I hope there is a company called Budapest Control in Budapest. I want to believe that.
3: The man said he was particularly attracted to human body parts and that he had actually eaten them.
1: Oh, no.
3: Yeah, the scope of this alleged crime could grow as the investigation continues.
1: Christy, that one sentence, he's attracted to them and he eats them.
3: Yeah, he had a case. You know those curio cases like you have in your homes
1: with
3: China and stuff? His was full of, he had a face made out of flesh. He had, body parts in it. He had bones hanging from his curtain rods.
6: Let me show you what I've done with the curio cabinet. Come on over here.
3: It was unbelievable.
1: That is ghastly.
3: Yeah, during a search of the apartment, investigators see skulls, a complete lower leg, a hand, and a reconstruction of a human face prepared from facial skin.
1: Ew.
3: Yeah. Bones were found stored in a suitcase.
1: Oh,
3: a heart
1: demo.
3: Was found in a jar. Yeah. When I ran across this story and unfortunately opened it up and looked at the pictures, it was...
0: There's photos.
3: Oh, yeah.
1: I mean, that's like Leatherface's house.
3: It was so
6: disturbing.
3: Tom,
6: do you think you could hold a real skeleton? Or a real skull? You could hold one.
2: I have.
6: Real. Yeah. I don't think I could.
3: I could, I think.
1: It's weird. I've held a human heart.
6: No way.
1: The human heart wasn't as bad for me. The guy opened up the cadaver.
6: Right.
1: And I happened to be standing next to him in a class, an anatomy class, and he... goes, here, hold this, will you? And I had to hold the chest plate. It was like, that was a weird thing.
3: The bony
1: I went, like,
3: heart?
1: Nipples and everything on it.
2: And then the guy said, do you have any salt?
6: You want some more nachos?
2: So he's eating them. He's a cannibal.
3: Some of them, yes.
2: He was
1: sexual and eating.
6: Well, he would make a stew. He would boil everything and boil the meat off. And
3: I couldn't watch that documentary.
2: Oh, God.
0: He didn't use carrots, though. He found them gross.
1: Yeah, I know. He didn't care for carrots.
3: Carrots. Weird. Who knew?
1: He didn't like the mouthfeel or the taste or anything.
2: Hey, come on. Ghoul's got to eat. Come on.
6: You go, ghoul.
1: Ghoul's gone wild.
2: That is just awful.
1: Yeah.
3: It is awful.
2: But at least we got Budapest control out.
3: Yeah.
1: Cute.
2: Now, you could do that.
6: Totally
2: worth it. You could do that here and do like a double pun and have like a guy dressed as Buddha doing the commercials.
1: Yes. Are you tired of these random monks showing up to your door with Budapest control?
6: Hello.
1: why I'm here to pester you about Buddha.
2: A fat guy sitting in the corner. Hey, somebody step on that bug.
1: No, don't. Oh, Buddha's actually doing the pest control.
2: Yeah,
1: all right, yeah. They're dressed as Buddha.
6: That's all right. I like that.
2: Bunch step of fat, on guy, that fat guys.
6: Bunch of okay. fat guys.
2: Christy Lee, what's going on over there?
3: 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Because Next doesn't wait for an invitation, neither does Hyundai. 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
2: Coming up, we have a little bit of history for you, some exciting stuff going on. We have an update on the famous Fresno toilet dive. And we've got, how do you smuggle something into a jail? I'll give you a couple hints. There's an orifice involved. Okay. These are the O'Reilly Auto Parts Studios. 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
4: 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We're in the O'Reilly Auto Parts Studios. 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
5: Hi.
4: There's Pat Godwin.
6: Hello, Chick.
4: Hi, Pat. There's Josh Arnold.
7: Hi.
4: Hi. There's Ace Cosby.
8: Hey, Chick.
4: Hello, I'm Chick, and hello, Tom.
9: Time now for our history lesson.
4: Alrighty.
9: There's a lot to learn in this world.
5: Yeah?
9: You can't walk into the future without understanding the past.
4: Here, exactly right.
9: Or something like that. This is an easy one. Christy, I'm going to start with something. I think you'll understand this.
4: On a scale of 1 to 10, 10 being the easiest.
5: This is easy. Christy, maybe you'll understand.
8: I think you'll understand this, you dumb girl.
5: Yeah, because I'm a blonde. Go ahead.
9: I could give you a hard one.
5: No, give me the easy one.
4: No, Tom, give her the hard one.
6: Yeah, give her the high hard one.
9: I inadvertently walked into that. I apologize for participating in that. That was not my intention.
4: Oh, Christy and Tom, they're at it again.
9: Born in 1894, Carl Benz did what?
5: He developed the Mercedes-Benz.
9: In 1894, he patented the gasoline-driven car.
8: Remember that old commercial? You got my Benz and your Mercedes. You got your Mercedes and my Benz.
4: Two great guys that go great together.
8: History was made.
9: This is an important date. We discussed this recently when I think on International Donut Day or something. It was on this date in 1963 that JFK gave the famous Ich bin ein Berliner speech. And that has that famous urban legend that he was saying something like, I am a donut. That is not correct. That translates.
8: He was a flawless man. He would never
9: met it. No, it translates. I banged Marilyn Monroe. It doesn't translate. It translates as I am a Berliner, and people in Berlin understood what he said. It was a very important speech.
8: Very important speech.
9: Oh, yeah, it's famous.
8: I know. That wall came down that day, didn't it?
5: Yeah, sure did.
9: A Reagan speech, very effective. how about this one?
8: 30 years.
9: On a lighter note, Sonny and Cher, their divorce was finalized on this date in 1975.
4: No kidding.
8: That early? Wow.
9: Yeah, I was kind of surprised at that, too.
8: Was Greg Allman post then, right?
6: Late post.
9: Yeah, it's interesting because even Cher's lawyer didn't charge a fee. He worked pro bono.
8: Oh, he did, yeah. Yeah, he's, Your Honor, my lawyer is pro bono. I need somebody else.
9: Sonny got the house, but Cher got you, babe. Let's see. Elvis performed the last. Okay, Chris, you ready?
5: Yeah.
9: This is going to be an easy one.
5: I know.
9: Elvis Presley performed his last live concert where?
5: Market Square Arena, Indianapolis, Indiana.
9: That's very correct. He was in rough shape. You ever seen any videos of that?
6: Oh, yeah.
4: Yeah. Kind of lost.
9: Yeah, even the announcer said Elvis has left the building.
4: And he was still standing right there?
9: he's got a bucket of chicken.
4: Have a bucket of fun.
9: Just taking some sleeping pills. 1997, J.K. Rowling's published Harry Potter and the Philosopher's Stone.
5: 97. Wow.
8: In America, known as the Sorcerer's Stone.
4: Mm-hmm.
8: I don't know why they. We couldn't handle the word philosopher.
4: There was went viral a couple weeks ago of her sitting at a Starbucks writing Harry Potter.
8: I've seen it, yeah.
4: Have you seen that?
8: Yeah.
9: Wow.
8: It's pretty cool.
4: Kind of weird, yeah.
9: This is for you, Chick.
4: Okay.
9: 1824. Happy birthday, William Thompson Kelvin.

0: Is it the temperature guy, the Kelvin?
1: Yeah.
0: I don't know what it's for, but...
1: The Kelvin scale.
0: Okay. Mm-hmm.
2: His partner Hobbs never gets any credit.
3: I know.
1: It's something like absolute zero. I think it's used primarily in chemistry
4: yes.
1: and physics. And you have to add 200 some degrees or something.
0: You know, there's no such thing as cold. It's just a lack of heat.
1: There you go.
0: You chew on that for a while.
1: This guy, I used to love this guy. Born in 1946, the magician Ricky Jay.
4: Never heard of him.
3: Awesome. Yep.
1: You'd recognize him. He was in...
0: Boogie Nights?
4: Ricky
1: Jay.
4: Yeah,
1: he was...
2: he's in a lot of movies.
1: He was in Deadwood.
0: Yeah, he was.
1: He was a famous close magic guy. Just amazing.
2: And a famous... card thrower. He could throw a card across a room and it would stick into a watermelon. It was crazy.
1: Yeah. He was
2: the most amazing trick I ever heard him do. Hmm. He was at a dinner party, and he had these cards, and he was trying to do a trick, and he was getting more and more upset, and finally he just threw a fit, and one person had picked a card, and he was. Trying, he couldn't. He finally just lost his mind, and he threw all the cards up in the air, and he stormed out. And they were like, "Geez, what got into him?" And eventually, somebody noticed that the card that the one guy picked was in the carafe of wine.
4: Oh,
2: a baffling trick,
4: man!
0: Ta-da!
1: This is obscure. Born in 1963, Richard Garfield. The designer of the game Magic the Gathering.
2: Wow.
4: I don't know that game.
2: It might be one of those stories where he's either a billionaire or he made $10.
4: Yeah, because somebody else made all the money off of it.
1: Apparently, it's the most successful trading card game in the world.
2: Yeah, I never got into it.
1: But generates.
4: Magic the Gathering?
1: Generates billions of dollars a year, according to this news source.
2: Huge. And they're big. You can go to a.
4: When did that start? Because I feel like I've never heard of that.
2: I'm going to say late 90s, early 2000s.
4: Okay, well.
2: Probably in the 90s.
1: Apparently, it's caused the retention of more virginity than World of Warcraft. So it's really quite engaging. On this date, you'll know this one, Chick McGee.
0: Yep.
1: 68, born Shannon Sharp.
0: Oh, yeah, tight end. Sterling Sharp was tight end for the Packers, so Shannon Sharp was wide receiver for the Packers. The other one was a tight end for the Broncos.
4: Oh, they were brothers. I didn't know that.
0: Yeah, they are, yeah.
1: Famous famous men that have girls' names.
2: Leslie Nielsen.
1: Very good.
0: Prissy McGillicuddy. You ever hear of her?
2: Carol O'Connor.
1: Yeah. Tracy Morgan.
4: Mm. Yeah.
1: Wouldn't you say? Stacy Keach.
4: Yeah.
1: Yeah, that's kind of Marion Morrison.
4: A boy named Sue.
3: John Wayne, right?
1: Marion Morrison, that's John Wayne's real name. How about the other way around? Male names, that's become more and more common, don't you think?
2: The actress Joey King. Joey, you don't typically think of as a girl's name.
1: Joey Heatherton, remember?
0: What was it?
2: Dan Dangler. She's a porn star.
1: Dan Dangler, really.
2: Yes, I know. A female porn star named Dan Dangler.
0: You know what? I think the Sharps, I think Shannon won the Super Bowl with the Broncos and gave Sterling his ring from the Super Bowl or something like that.
4: Oh, that's nice.
0: So that was a good story.
4: That is a good story.
1: Happy birthday. Nice. Chris O'Donnell.
2: He's great.
4: Yeah, he is.
1: The Boy Wonder, right?
0: For a brief, shiny moment. Yeah.
1: In the Batman movie.
2: Yeah, fine actor.
1: Film director Paul Thomas Anderson.
0: PTA, we call him.
1: You do?
0: Oh, yeah. Very.
2: Do you have a favorite PTA?
0: Close friend. I'm among the minority. I like, what is the one? It starts with an M.
2: And Magnolia?
0: Magnolia. Ooh, love Magnolia.
2: Love it.
1: His father is the famous Goulardi.
0: And I think, There Will Be Blood, though. Man, oh, man, is that good.
1: Nick Offerman, friend of the show.
0: Here? Canoe manufacturer.
4: Yep.
2: I can row a boat, canoe.
1: He's an excellent carpenter, very fine actor. Sean Hayes.
4: Uh-huh.
1: He's very funny.
4: Yep.
0: Amazing pianist as well, Sean Hayes.
4: Really?
1: Mm-hmm. Huh. I did not know that.
3: Oh, he's on Broadway, won the Tony.
1: Derek G.

0: Jeter.
1: Jeets.
0: Yeah.
1: Number two.
2: Turn two, baby.
1: Derek Jeter, number two.
2: That's very good, Chick.
1: Jeter, yeah.
0: Jason Schwartzman, born in 1980. Know who he is, Christy?
3: Jason Schwartzman, no.
0: You'd recognize him right away.
4: He's What's-His-Face's son, right?
5: Talia Shire, yeah.
2: Yeah, he's in the Coppola family. He was in Rushmore. He played Max, the kid in Rushmore.
3: Oh, okay, yeah.
2: He's also in Phantom Planet, the band.
4: He wrote the play about the Vietnam War that was amazing, I guess.
3: Our own Drew Carey's birthday is today.
0: I didn't know that.
3: Happy birthday. Yeah, happy birthday, Drew.
0: Lastly, happy birthday, Ariana Grande.
3: I hope somebody gets her some cake.
2: she's been around a while, and she's really matured. When is she going to go ahead and change her name to Ariana Venti? God bless it.
0: She'd have to put on a little weight, I think. You know that she's actually, this is a weird fun fact. She actually does some really funny impressions.
3: Really?
0: I'm seriously.
2: She's quite good on talk shows and stuff.
0: Yeah, on talk shows. She does Britney Spears and Celine Dion, and it's very funny.
4: Really?
0: Yeah.
3: I didn't know that.
0: Yes. Ariana.
4: Don't you think her last name, though, lends itself to a larger than average opening?
2: Well, have you seen how?
0: Or Areola Grande.
4: Ariana Grande.
0: Different thing.
4: You know what I mean?
2: Okay. Saucers.
0: Coming up,
4: it's
0: we have.
4: Ariana Snuggly. I can tell you that.
0: Coming up, interesting enough, we have a lady who would be Vagiani Grande.
3: Yeah.
4: Oh.
0: Involving. And a little bit of smuggling.
2: Her name ain't Ariana Grips.
0: Yeah, you'll find out what happened there. Also, more rejected license plates. Something very bad happened at a Taco Bell.
4: Very bad.
0: And a very important update, an aspect of this story that we missed involving the courageous folks from the police department who had to fish this guy out of a very unfortunate situation in which he was pretty much ass deep and who else is in a problem. We'll find out about that.
4: Isn't it effluence or something?
0: It's awful. These are the O'Reilly Auto Parts Studios. 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
10: Good morning. A scary crash on Highway 1 South sent a FedEx driver to the hospital after her van rear-ended a pickup truck and then caught fire. Witnesses say the van may have been carrying ammunition or firearms, and video from a nearby business shows what appears to be explosions and projectiles going off as the vehicles burn. In other news, the owner of a Southwest Drive massage parlor, kind of down south in Valley View, they're under arrest after a month-long investigation into allegations of sexual assault and prostitution. Nod Lee, who's the owner of Tree Massage, is charged with second-degree promoting prostitution. Investigators say the case is still ongoing. Lots of details in our story at JonesboroRightNow.com and the Jonesboro Right Now app. And your KHD Storm Team forecast for the weekend. Maybe some showers this morning. Our last day in the 80s. We'll get into the 90s beginning tomorrow. And we'll be in the 90s all of next week with a heat index coming too. Have a good weekend. I'm Brett Hall with the Jonesboro Media Group.
11: ABC News, I'm Sherry Preston. Help is on the way for Venezuela, where this week's pair of earthquakes left survivors describing the streets of Caracas as looking like something out of a horror movie.
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0: volunteers with the Global Empowerment Mission are packing up relief supplies.
1: ABC's Victor Okendo, the death toll has just risen to 589 people. However, that number is expected to rise further as tens of thousands are still missing. Thursday's Supreme Court decision leaving thousands of immigrants wondering what's next for them. The court in a 6-3 ruling clearing the way for the Trump administration to strip legal protections from Haitians and Syrians who fled their countries following wars or natural disasters. President Trump says the Strait of Hormuz is open. However, overnight, Iranian drones struck a ship traveling through the waterway, damaging its bridge. This is ABC News.
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4: I think it is Susquebison. No, that's not right.
5: It's a big
6: word. I
5: feel
6: like
5: word.
6: I also saw semi something.
7: It's the semi quincentennial.
6: Mm-hmm. Oh, yes. Semi quincentennial.
5: Okay, 250 is the way to go with this one.
6: Right.
5: It's a lot easier to remember. Christy Lee is at the Bomb-A-Tom News Desk. What's going on over there?
7: A Maryland woman is in custody for allegedly threatening Taco Bell workers after she had to wait for her food.
6: Arrest her.
5: What?
7: Queen Anne's County Sheriff's Office responded to the restaurant in Chester, quote, for a report of a woman displaying a handgun during a verbal altercation with employees. Deputies took the loaded firearm from the 30-year-old before speaking to employees who explained the woman was upset over her wait time for her food.
6: What a maniac.
7: And Taco Bell's fast. I don't know what, how.
6: My theory is that I think people are more willing to wait longer because of our phones. And they just sit there looking at the phone.
8: So this lady is the exception to the
6: this
8: rule.
6: This is very much the exception.
5: Hmm. I agree with your theory about,
6: yeah, a little bit, right?
5: I think, yeah, we're
6: a little more patient accidentally.
5: And everything's different. I mean, waiting at the airport's different than it used to be.
6: Right.
5: Waiting in the waiting room at a doctor's office. Do they even have magazines anymore? And if they do, are they from this century?
6: Yeah, I bet
7: not. I don't
6: not.
7: Think
6: yeah,
7: so.
6: No, not really.
5: Yeah, damn. So this lady... I want that gordita or I'm going to Baja blast your ass out of here.
6: Maybe she was just really hungry.
7: Maybe.
5: I guess so.
6: What's your go-to at Taco Bell?
8: I enjoy the Mexican pizza very much.
6: I got on the bandwagon for that, and I also enjoy that. Mm,
8: but I always get a crunchy taco, too. I just love the classic.
7: I do, too.
6: I go soft taco supreme.
8: There's nothing wrong with that, dude.
6: I love it.
8: Yeah,
7: crunchy taco, and then I get a side of pintos and cheese, and I put the pintos and cheese on the taco.
6: Oh, that's delicious.
7: Uh-huh. Boy,
6: how do you don't not you order 500 pounds?
5: Don't you augment your order somehow?
8: I get mine without pizza sauce is what it's called. It's kind of a tangier red sauce. Gives me a little bit of the reflux.
6: Oh.
8: So I stay away from that.
5: Yeah. Okay. All right.
7: Authorities in Kentucky have arrested two people after locating their drug stash in a bag labeled definitely not drugs.
5: This is the second time.
8: That's right. Yeah.
5: So what surprised me about this was I just thought it was like a bag. It is a joke. They'd written that on there.
7: Laurel County Sheriff.
5: Do you have a picture of this thing?
7: Office.
5: This is an actual bag you'd buy at a store.
6: And this picture is from the evidence or the police report?
7: Said a detective approached the pair in a parked car and noticed a plastic baggie which contained suspected narcotics.
6: Okay.
7: During the investigation check, the detective discovered another bag with the words, definitely not a bag full of drugs written on it.
6: No need to look in here.
7: Found to contain several suspected narcotics.
8: Tom, the photo you saw, did it seem to be a bag that's pre-printed with those words? I gotcha.
6: Wow.
5: It looked like, there it is.
8: Oh, that's absolutely like an Etsy.
7: Oh, like it's a funny thing.
8: Yeah,
6: right.
5: In great big letters.
7: Right.
6: And that's a nice font, whatever they chose in there.
8: Will you look at that woman?
6: It looks like American type. Oh, my God.
7: Trisha Crowley and Damon Bennett were taken into custody.
6: Good
8: she
6: God.
8: She looks like the thing John Lithgow saw on the wing of the plane.
6: Yeah. Yes, that's exactly right.
5: Wow. Yeah, but it's so you can buy those bags somewhere?
7: Yeah, apparently.
5: In very bold letters, covering the entire side of a briefcase, it looks like, it says whatever.
8: Definitely is spelled incorrectly, too. There's no I, there are two F's.
9: Definitely.
5: Oh, that's funny. I didn't even notice that at the top. Yeah. Wow.
8: And it also says definitely not a bag full of drugs.
7: Yeah, it does.
8: That is terrible.
5: Do you think it was homemade, and you think that is like an Etsy thing?

0: A bag full, full. All right.
1: A bag
0: you
1: full.
0: You white trash lunatic.
2: Yeah, hillbilly.
3: How many air fresheners do you think they have hanging in their car? Of course, that guy has the teardrop tattoo, right?
1: Didn't look at it.
0: Oh, he did?
3: Yeah.
1: I don't want to know.
0: Can you get those and just, you know, pretend?
4: I think you have to earn it.
0: I mean.
1: What does it mean?
0: That you murdered somebody?
4: Killed somebody.
1: Really?
2: And one for each, like three or four.
1: Oh, three or four. I did not know that.
3: Oh, yeah. It kind of means this.
0: Mm. Also means probable.
3: This kind of means this job interview is over.
0: Yeah.
1: A Michigan woman who was being booked into jail was caught trying to smuggle a bottle of wine into the jail. In her vagina. Ms. Monique. Megakani was arrested last month for trespassing at a CVS pharmacy in Grand Traverse.
0: If she gets a bottle of wine in there, I think it's Monique Megagini.
1: I love you.
2: Do you work up to that? Or
0: yes. Does she start with like an airplane bottle?
2: Yeah.
3: Red wine.
2: Oh.
1: Well, officer.
3: My vagina.
0: And then a Mickey's. And then...
2: A Mickey's big mouth.
1: Well, officers tried to get the 48-year-old into a squad car. Miss Megiani appeared to have difficulty maneuvering herself into the back seat.
0: She had a bottle of wine up
1: her. The cause for her limited range of motion was discovered when correction officers discovered she, quote, had concealed a bottle of Cupcake Vineyards Pinot Grigio inside her vagina. The intact bottle was destroyed due to biohazard concerns. She pleaded to a felony charge of furnishing contraband to prisoners and is due to be sentenced in August.
0: Wow.
1: Well, at least she was going to share.
3: I guess. Wow.
0: That's where she keep the glasses.
1: Yeah.
2: Right.
3: Can't you make wine in prison? Isn't that a whole thing?
4: Toilet wine.
3: The so-called Pruno.
2: I don't know how much. Is that real?
0: I bet there are documented cases, but boy, it can't be that common.
1: No.
0: That's where I go to the bathroom.
3: You do it on the floor
0: while you wait for the wine to ferment?
3: You do it in the tank, right?
0: Oh, you do?
3: I'm guessing. I don't.
0: Yeah, that would make more sense now that I think about it.
3: You don't want to go to,
0: of course you would use the tank.
3: Never mind.
2: Yeah. Never mind.
4: I don't remember seeing a tank in prison. They don't have tanks.
3: Oh, they don't have tanks in the toilet?
4: You could take that thing off and use it as a weapon.
1: I
4: remember
1: it
4: being like a silver kind of a pole.
0: Yeah. Wow.
3: But so she had a whole bottle in there, huh? Have you ever heard of that brand of wine?
1: Cupcake? Christy? Absolutely.
0: Oh, really? Is it pretty good? Passable?
1: Yeah.
3: As was said earlier,
1: it's not the best.
3: In this case, it's a boxed wine. You see.
1: It's a screw top.
3: Cupcake
1: is a screw top.
3: Is that a white wine?
1: Yes.
3: Okay. Goes well.
1: Italian white.
3: Goes well with fish.
0: Mm-hmm. Oh, yeah? No.
3: It's a red wine 3 days
2: a
3: month.
2: Can you not?
0: Hey, I just got a text from my buddy who works in Budapest.
1: Yeah.
0: He's an exterminator there. He's in Budapest control.
3: Uh-huh. Right.
0: Uh-huh. He said they actually have an ad campaign.
3: Oh, we're not doing
0: that. And that really? Mr. Pat Godwin helped out with it.
1: Oh,
4: I do the jingle for it.
0: Oh, yeah.
4: Let me see how it goes. Get rid of your household pests, Buddha. Buddha, termites and hornets nest, old Buddha day. Yeah, and I think they're going to go with it.
0: All right.
3: That's good. And then is Buddha himself in it?
4: He will be, yeah. Okay. It's a cartoon.
3: Okay, very good.
0: Buddha.
3: Buddha. Now, is Buddha allowed to kill insects?
0: No, I bet not.
4: Oh, absolutely. Good point.
3: I'm not too clear on the Asian religions.
1: Because you could be reincarnated as a ladybug or something.
3: Well, I'd rather be a ladybug than a housefly.
0: Yeah, I would too.
3: Ladybugs.
1: I'd love to be a ladybug.
4: Boy, if I were a carpenter ant.
1: You munch on some wood, would you?
2: Would you marry him if he were a carpenter?
4: There you go.
3: I did a Tim Harden joke yesterday. Nobody got it.
2: Nobody cared.
3: I guess that's if I were a carpenter ant. That's very good. Thank you. Now, what's coming up in the news, Christy Lee?
1: Coming up, we have that update for you on the guy who fell into the tank. And then we'll have license plates that were rejected.
3: Again.
1: This is another state weighing in on it.
3: Okay. Coming up, we have this. I have maybe a slight update on that lyric story that we had about the survey of song lyrics.
1: Oh, yeah.
3: There's another aspect of that. It might be worth exploring, but we'll see. Right now, I want to talk to you about weight loss. Maybe you're trying to lose a few pounds. If you're trying to lose more than a few pounds, serious weight loss, pay attention here. 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
2: Good morning. A wind man is in trouble after police say he rented a car in Jonesboro a few weeks ago and then never brought it back. Even after Enterprise called and emailed him multiple times, 46-year-old Christopher Reed was finally pulled over in Wynn while he was still driving the vehicle. Now he's facing felony theft charges. In other news, a Paragould woman is facing 147 charges after police say she used her towing company to steal and then illegally resell vehicles. She was repoing cars without any legal authority and then falsifying the paperwork to cover her tracks. 45-year-old Heather Patterson, owner of Prestige Towing, was booked into the Greene County Detention Center this week after detectives say they found a mountain of fraudulent documents at her home. UKH Storm Team forecast. We've got a mountain of heat index coming our way. Today, decent chance of rain this morning, high in the 80s. We'll get into the 90s beginning tomorrow, and then we'll be even warmer as we get to next week. I'm Brett Hall with the Jonesboro Media Group.
3: ABC News, I'm Sherry Preston. Help is on the way for Venezuela, where this week's pair of earthquakes left survivors describing the streets of Caracas as looking like something out of a horror movie.
4: An international aid effort is mobilizing. 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
3: ABC's Victor Oquendo, the death toll has just risen to 589 people. However, that number is expected to rise further as tens of thousands are still missing. Thursday's Supreme Court decision leaving thousands of immigrants wondering what's next for them. The court in a 6-3 ruling clearing the way for the Trump administration to strip legal protections from Haitians and Syrians who fled their countries following wars or natural disasters. President Trump says the Strait of Hormuz is open. However, overnight, Iranian drones struck a ship traveling through the waterway, damaging its bridge. This is ABC News.
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5: Down the road a piece, but God, I love the fair. 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
7: Hi.
6: Music, Pat Godwin.
8: Hey, chick.
6: You know, Josh Arnold.
5: We've really only gotten like 10 seconds of music from Pat today.
6: Oh, God.
5: Maybe time for a song.
6: There's Ace Cosby.
9: Hey.
6: I'm Chick McGee. Hello, Tom.
5: Would you agree with me on this?
6: I'm sure whatever Pat's doing is correct.
5: Well, Pat is working on that jingle for
6: there
5: the
6: you go.
5: Buddha pest control. And
8: didn't work on it at all. I just winged it.
5: I enjoyed it very much.
6: Why isn't it Wong It?
8: Yes.
6: Why isn't it Wong It?
8: I wung it.
6: Your thoughts, Tom.
8: You sing and suck it.
5: Didn't you bring that up at a meeting last week?
6: Oh, I like that.
5: Let's move forward here. Because once again, Patty G is unable to play his guitar because his right arm is in a sling.
7: How many weeks out are you?
8: Oh, man. It's going to be 4 on Tuesday.
7: Okay, I have a girlfriend who had the same exact surgery 10 weeks ago.
8: She's single?
7: In Pilates with me. And
8: say
7: she is single.
8: Ooh, let's stretch together.
7: Mm-hmm.
6: Let's stretch together.
8: Let's get the wrinkles out of this song.
6: Yeah.
7: And I think it was her other arm, the two of you together would
8: We could be a full couple.
7: That's right.
6: Can you pull the wrinkles out of this?
5: Yeah, I was going to say, has that line ever worked?
8: Which one?
9: That's so funny.
5: Either one.
8: They all work.
5: Stretch this out.
8: Properly.
5: Do they know?
8: A woman has a sense of humor. Everything works.
5: I don't think so.
8: You don't?
5: No, not that one.
7: I think it's funny.
8: Really? You haven't been out there in a while. You're a married man.
6: You need to get out there and you'll change your tune.
9: In fact, you need to say some of these things to your wife.
7: Yeah,
5: at this point, get the wrinkles out. She's probably going, your neck?
8: Tom.
7: Well, did you guys laugh together?
5: I don't know what happened here, but my neck's gotten a little wrinkly. Now, we have a lot to get to here, but... Pat, once again, I should point this out. Pat has a great comedy special on the Dry Bar website or on the Dry Bar app. And Pat, now how does one access this weekend if you're looking for something to do?
8: You go to the Dry Bar website or the app and you put in the code Pat Godwin, all caps, no spaces, and you get a free month.
6: Nice. Tom, you have to know by this time
5: what
6: that it's incredibly easy to do what you're trying to complicate. When we say at the Dry Bar app, that's all people need to know. They know how to go to it, and they're on it.
5: But they can go to the Dry Bar website, though.
7: Yeah.
6: That's what I'm saying, but you don't have to tell them. It's like continuing to say www, which I, for one, am surprised you're not saying it.
5: I just saw a commercial. They do that. I couldn't believe it. Yeah, really.
6: It's like a podcast. Where's your podcast? Well, you don't have to ask
7: wherever you get your podcast.
6: Okay. Right.
5: So you guys don't want to encourage people then to watch Pat Godwin this weekend?
6: I certainly did not say that. Oh. I said Pat Godwin has a Drybar special.
8: Our views are record. We're on a record pace right now.
5: If you don't want to watch that one, you can watch Ryan Hamilton,
6: now I don't know how the hell to get that thing.
7: Yeah,
5: it's on something called Netflix.
6: Whoa!
5: And it's called This Just Hit Me, and it's the true story of Ryan getting hit by a bus.
7: Man, I wish I had a better memory. He has one line in that thing that just was so genius.
5: He's a great comedian. Anyway, that's happening, and he's on tour. By the way, he's doing a lot of gigs with some young kid named Jerry Seinfeld. So. If you get a chance, go see both those guys, live. Now, we have to catch up on a few news stories with Christy Lee. What else is happening?
7: Well, let's get this one out of the way. That man that had to be rescued from a toilet's holding tank at Camp Edison in Shaver Lake, California last weekend. Well, we have this update for you. This happened around 2:15 on a Saturday afternoon. It prompted a rescue response from deputies and firefighters.
5: Now, mind you, he's fallen into a giant vat of poop.
7: The man was trapped. I haven't finished.
6: Was he trying to, like,
7: His sunglasses fell.
0: He's being naughty, or is he actually
5: he dropped his sunglasses.
9: Yeah, he wanted to retrieve
7: them. He was trapped inside the holding tank of a vault toilet, a facility with no plumbing.
5: Now, here's the part that wasn't in the original story.
7: Okay. Sheriff's deputies and Cal firefighters responded, and a translator was brought in because the

0: and only spoke Spanish.
1: So, don't you think if you've got a guy trapped down there, do you need much English to say, get me the hell out of here?
2: Wait, what do you think he wants? I don't know. I don't speak Spanish.
3: No habla English.
2: I don't know what he could possibly want.
1: I know that he's up to his ass in numero dos. I think it's time to pull this.
3: You know, the veteran cop would come up with, hey, here's what, let's get him out of there, and then we'll ask him what he's trying to say. How about that?
1: And yesterday I brought this up. Nobody picked up on it, but we had originally had a story like this.
3: Face it, you're too smart for
1: years ago. Where remember the thing, the lady looked down into one of these. It was off of a freeway in a
0: rest stop.
1: In a rest stop where they don't have plumbing, and they had it's essentially a port of sand, and it's, you know, and there's a this so this lady goes in and looks down, and there's a guy staring at her.
2: Oh, creepy.
1: And there's a similar story, which a lady went in and she looks down and there's a red light there.
4: Yeah, it's camera, right?
1: Yeah, the guy's doing a video. Mm-hmm. And as I suggested yesterday, if it was a still camera, it would have been a brownie. Mm. No one got it. None of you guys have ever heard of the famous brownie camera.
3: No, Tom, we all got it.
2: I did not get it because it was before me, but had I even been aware of it.
0: Mm. Thank you.
1: You wouldn't have gotten even a chuckle then. I embrace that joke.
3: But you stand by it?
1: Yeah, I do.
3: All right.
0: Brought it up again.
1: And then no one laughed when I said, this poor guy's trying to retrieve his sunglasses. It's the worst sunglass retrieval since Ron Goldman and Nicole Brown Simpson in California.
3: So now
1: I got nothing.
3: Are you going to go over everything that didn't work?
1: Is that what we're doing? I don't have that kind of time. The way today's going, it was a boxed wine. No,
4: it was a twist-off.
1: Oh, I tell okay, you. Okay, so let's go for. Oh, Christy, what have you got over there?
3: Yeah, you're so smart.
0: The Indiana Bureau of Motor Vehicles released its rejected personalized license plates in 2025.
2: Okay.
3: These are actual ones that tried to get, and they said no. Okay.
0: Yes. Among the 700, here are some of them that were denied. The Hawktua thing again.
2: Oh, okay.
0: Fart car.
2: Come
0: on. That's kind of funny.
3: How are they spelling it? F-A-R-T?
0: F-A-R-T, space, C-O-R. Yeah.
1: This next one, if I were a clerk, I probably wouldn't have picked up on some of these.
3: I think fart car's hilarious.
0: I do, too, and I don't see that as offensive.
2: Let that go. Yeah,
4: that's...
0: Come on.
2: Maybe even just go, hey, you know what? For another $50, we'll let you do it.
3: Yes, we'll give you
1: fart. Oh, no, wait a minute. Now, see, now you're talking my language.
3: Right.
1: You have to bid for them.
2: Yeah.
1: What is the state?
3: Connecticut, I think.
1: Delaware. Is it Delaware?
3: Delaware. The most prized license plate is number 7 or some wild thing.
1: And it's tens of thousands of dollars a year?
3: Absolutely, yes.
1: Yeah. Well, so let's get back to the list.
0: Duck, no.
2: Oh, okay, instead of F, no.
0: And two words, so, you know. Poopy.
2: Poopy they won't allow?
0: P-O-O-P-Y.
1: But again, who would want that?
3: Well, now, wait a minute.
0: Poopy.
3: I don't think they should allow poopy on a license plate.
2: Poopy and fart car aren't in the same exact column?
3: No. Fart car is whimsy.
2: Okay. All right.
3: Poopy is...
1: I think scatological would be the technical category, but still, why does someone want, hey, have you seen my new car? I got a really cool BMW. You can see the license plate poopy on it. No.
0: I-69.
2: Ah, who doesn't?
4: Oh, come on, yeah.
0: E-E-N-I-S.
1: Enos.
0: Mm-hmm.
1: What if your name was Enos?
0: Is that how it's spelled? It's spelled E-N-I-S, isn't it?
3: I think it's Enos. Enos is E-N-O-S,
1: I think.
3: Yeah.
0: T-N-Y space P-E-E-N.
2: Okay.
0: It's Tiny Bean.
3: Tiny Bean.
1: Again.
3: Why would you make that a point of...
2: What the old joke is that certain people who drive certain cars have they're overcompensating. Maybe they're leaning into that joke.
1: So it's like a bald guy calling himself Curly.
4: Yeah, it could be that too.
3: What's the difference between a porcupine and a Porsche?
0: I think that would be kind of funny to see that license plate on a Porsche or a Lamborghini or something.
4: Yeah, they're having fun with it.
0: Yeah. I don't get this one. F-A-F-O.
2: Okay.
0: Space 2 a.m.
2: 2 a.m. F-A-F-O, 2 a.m.
1: Is F-A-F-O a text thing?
2: Maybe, but let's try to look. It's F around and find out.
3: Yes. Yeah. Yes, that's it.
2: Why 2 a.m.?
3: The theme of our United States gymnastic teams, I believe, is what that was.
1: What?
2: F around and find out.
3: That was their slogan.
2: 2 a.m. must be literally personalized then. What? It's some personal
0: thing. Oh, at 2 a.m. is when you must want to look around to find out.
1: Oh, yeah. Okay. And these are plates that were denied. Okay. Yeah. What's the next one?
0: N-O space. Actually, I think it's a zero, but it's a zero. N-0 space. H-035.
2: H-035.
3: No hose.
0: No hose.
2: I like it.
0: I do too.
1: Oh, I see. I wouldn't have.
0: You wouldn't have picked up on that?
1: Mm-mm. I thought it was no ho 35.
0: No hose.
1: There are 34 other hoes or something.
0: B-O-O-B 1-3-S.
2: 1-3-S.
0: Boobies.
3: Oh, yeah. 1-3-S.
4: Yeah,
3: boobies.
4: The three, yeah.
3: Okay.
0: Snow. Yes. Space 450. I don't get this one.
4: Snow 450.
1: I don't either.
3: Snow 450.
1: Is 450 like 420?
0: Is that a drug term?
3: No.
1: I don't know. that one baffles me.
3: I don't know.
0: I don't know about this one because you can't use...
1: Oh, wait a minute. Is it's... Well, no, that wouldn't make sense. 5-0 is the cops, but it's a 450, that snow for the police? What?
0: I don't know.
1: No.
0: The next one I don't understand because you can't use punctuation in a license plate. Maybe that's, but A-R-S-E with the...
2: Yeah, British style ass.
0: Yes, arse with the, and then they have a, what's that called?
1: A star, asterisk.
0: Thank you. A-R-S-E asterisk M-A-N.
4: He's an arse man.
0: Mm-hmm.
1: Hmm.
0: A-55 space 1-TCH, acid. That's easy.
1: Oh, so the fives are interpreted as S's?
0: Oh, yeah. A lot of people use that.
1: See, if I were a clerk, I wouldn't have picked up on that. I guess you learn.
0: Well, you'd be the perfect clerk for this, because you wouldn't pick up on half of them.
1: Yeah.
0: Okay. They'd all get by you.
3: Snow 460.
1: Snow 450.
3: Is the skew for the therapeutic infinite loop game.
1: What?
3: Used for sensory processing and motor skill development. That's what the AI is saying. But that's 460. We want 450, right?
0: Yeah.
2: I got nothing when I Googled snow 450.
3: Yeah.
2: I mean, technical things.
0: Hmm.
1: Yeah, I give up on that one. What else you got?
0: BTTSTFF altogether.
3: BTTSTFF.
1: Butt stuff.
0: Yeah.
3: Oh, you came up with that very quickly.
1: No, I'm looking at, if you see it, that just right away.
0: And then PND space town. Pound Town, that's
3: okay. Pound Town and Fart Car, I think, should be allowed.
0: I do too.
2: That could be Pond Town. There could be a
0: pond.
2: Lot of
0: yeah, he's a lot fisherman.
3: That's right.
1: And we found out the TRD is a fancy Toyota, right?
0: Yes, it's a Toyota.
1: So, okay.
0: H-U-E-G T-I-T.
4: Oh, well.
0: That's subtle. Oh, okay. This one's kind of funny, too. Wanna, W-A-N-N-A,
3: yep.
0: Space, M-8. Wanna mate?
4: Yeah, that's cute.
0: Kind of cute.
4: Yeah, you can get away with that.
0: No, you can't.
4: Apparently not.
1: Yeah, that isn't that offensive.
2: I want to have sex, but I don't want any mating.
0: There's another one, Snow 420.
1: Well, I suppose 420 anything.
3: Marijuana.
0: Snow has to be something.
4: Yeah, well.
0: It's got to be.
4: Powder.
0: Maybe it's cocaine?
4: Maybe.
0: And then S-H-A-R-T-D, sharted. That's easy, too.
2: Sharted.
0: Mm-hmm.
1: If you really want this, couldn't you just have some bumper stickers made?
3: Ladies and gentlemen, sure can I have your attention, please? Whoever drove the car with the license plate sharted, you're illegally parked. Good God.
1: And there's lots more. You know, shroom, all the obvious ones, any drug reference. But it's my understanding that all these states sort of pass around lists, you know, be on the lookout for this one or that one. And then we've had cases where people have sued because they had one that was taken away. I've never had a desire to have a vanity plate. I know, Chick, at one point you wanted one.
3: And you gave me the best advice ever. What are you? Tired of your car not getting keyed?
0: Snow generally has three main meanings in the slang world. Cocaine, deception, or state of being heavily sedated.
2: Okay.
1: That must be anything that they perceive as a drug reference. So that must be what snow would be, as opposed to being maybe a skier.
0: Yeah.
1: Snow, S-K-I, would be a nice one. Well, let's turn back to Christy Lee at the news desk. What else is happening over there?
0: First responders called to rescue a dog from a Florida canal discovered they'd instead rescued
2: a rat,
0: a coyote.
2: Oh,
0: the Cape Coral Fire Department said crews were called to Britannia Lake, where the animal swam from shore to shore before crawling under a deck. Firefighters got into the water, removed what turned out to be a coyote pup.
2: Yeah, that's hard to tell.
0: Exhausted from its ordeal, it was taken to a veterinarian for rehabilitation.
2: Well, that's nice.
0: Yeah.
1: Hmm. What do they do with it then?
2: They probably release it back. But
0: back in the wild, maybe? I don't know.
2: Aww. Or they'll put it in some kind of zoo, a petting zoo.
3: Yeah, I don't know what. I don't know what they do with it.
0: Oh, no.
3: A coyote, we've got enough coyotes, right?
2: I don't know what we do, man.
3: Really?
0: Well, coyotes eat pythons. Let them go in the Everglades.
1: I think it's vice versa.
3: Yeah.
0: Oh. That's a shame.
1: Yeah. Well, yeah. Now, we had a world record python hunt? Isn't that what happened yesterday?
3: The total amount for the hunt, I guess, month to month or however, 8,000 pounds worth of python. That was the highest ever.
1: Wow. That's still not putting a dent in it?
3: Yeah. There are four tons of snakes.
0: An Indiana man is facing over 100 charges after allegedly shooting deer from his car.
3: Is that wrong?
0: Yes.
2: Should I have gotten out?
0: The Indiana Department of Natural Resources.
1: Sir, it's not a drive-through, sir.
3: Had I just gotten out, I'd be okay. I have a license.
0: Does he still think he was at Disney World in the Buzz Lightyear ride? Come on.
3: Would you? Well, I'm...
1: How many deer he's killed?
0: He said the 28-year-old suspect was shooting multiple deer at night from inside a motor vehicle.
1: Now, Pat, you've killed more deer with your car than this guy, though.
4: I have.
0: No, you haven't.
3: It's up to you whether you hunt or not. I couldn't do it, but would you hunt from like a helicopter or something, or like a deer stand where they run the animals past you?
2: The key is to lead them a little.
3: Yeah.
1: There was some exotic thing where they were doing helicopters, but there was some...
3: It's a high-dollar item, yeah.
1: But that was a specific... Wasn't that they were dangerous wild boars?
2: Boars, yeah.
3: You know the feral pig problem. It was just on the news a couple of nights ago. Feral pigs in Texas are
1: And I think that's where they were doing it from copters, and it was because it was necessary. It was the only way to access them. That's different than this guy.
0: He, along with several accomplices, are believed to have killed more than 30 white-tailed deer during the 2025 fall and winter seasons. The 28-year-old was arrested on 102 charges, including unlawful taking of deer, jack lighting or spotlighting, the practice of using high-powered lights to locate the animals in the wild, and hunting without a license.
2: The total scumbags.
0: Yeah, total scumbags.
3: Isn't there a larceny where a deer's pinned up against the wall and somebody's shooting at him and the deer's... I don't know this guy. I've got to think.
2: He's got his back up against. Yeah. He's like, what is this? What did I do to this guy or whatever the hell?
3: What did I do to deserve this?
2: Yeah.
3: So he thinks it's a
2: top
3: movie.
1: Well, the way our legal system works, I'm sure this guy's lawyer will argue, Your Honor, that deer had a gun. He fired first. What? I swear.
3: You guys hunt your family?
2: If Disney World or Disneyland decided to have the Bambi experience where you could, all virtual reality kind of stuff, shoot Bambi's mom.
0: No!
3: I don't think
2: would you do it?
0: God, no.
3: Well, wait a minute. If it's, I mean, if it's
2: the
3: not,
2: ride is you walk in, you shoot Bambi's mom, and then you just have to watch Bambi.
4: Has anybody seen the Kevin Cronin from Mario Speedwagon clip on the internet right now where he talks about They bought a private plane, and it was from somebody rather shady. And that rather shady person got on one time with him to travel somewhere. He opened up, like, the back of the plane. It was one of those kind of planes, and he shot at deer all strapped in from back there, and they all were completely freaked out.
2: Yeah.
0: Oh, my goodness.
2: Yeah. Odd.
4: That's on the internet right now. It's a clip of Kevin ending up on a podcast.
1: I have not seen that.
2: Yikes. Did you... hear it from a friend who told you to watch that?
4: I heard it from a friend who...
0: heard it from a friend.
4: That he was shooting around. Yeah, fighting around.
1: Thank you. Thank you, Josh. I enjoyed that very much. Referential, not necessarily humorous.
3: No.
0: We have a giggle.
3: That's the best.
1: I chuckled. I gave it the hearty chuckle.
0: Giggle?
2: Would I rather have the hearty chuckle and the words not humorous, or would I rather have... complete silence throughout.
3: Yeah.
2: I'll try to figure it. I'll decide.
1: I like the referential stuff. That's very nice. Now, it's time to check in with Chick McGee.
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1: Thank you very much, Chick McGee. Coming up, we have another, fast food issue. Put it that way. We already had the lady who pulled a gun at Taco Bell.
0: Mm-hmm.
1: Give you the gordita, or this guy gets it.
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0: where they take famous movies and put a golden retriever in them for no reason. And one of them is Jack and Rose in the door, and the golden retriever's sitting on the door looking at both of them. It's adorable.
1: The company has tried to sell artifacts, but those efforts were roundly opposed by the U.S. courts, along with preservation groups and relatives of the victims. However, items saved by survivors or plucked from the water by rescuers can be sold and often fetch big sums. A life jacket worn by a passenger went for just over $900,000 in April. And a gold pocket watch given to the ship captain who rescued the survivors was sold for nearly $2 million in 2024.
2: Wait a minute. It's not the captain of the Titanic. It's the captain of like the Carpathia or one of the other.
0: Yeah, one of the rescue ships.
3: Yeah. Oh. Man, I don't know about the legality, but bad taste.
1: Yeah, right?
3: Yeah.
0: Well, you would think there would be some sort of curse, right?
3: Yeah.
0: Somehow.
2: What about the finder's keeper's law? What do you think?
3: I mean, I think there's something to be said for that. Hey, we went down there and got it. I should be able to do whatever I want with it.
1: Yeah, we don't see you going there and getting it.
0: Well, is that a real thing? Possession is 9/10 of the law. I've always heard that.
2: I know for a lot of these, I know when they find these ships full of gold, a lot of countries want half or something. Mm-hmm.
0: I know a friend of mine named Nick and his girlfriend, Jacqueline, they deep dived with their another buddy, Lou, that helped him find...
2: Wait a minute, where's this going?
3: How did that...
2: Where's this going?
3: Everybody ended up okay, right?
0: Everybody was okay, yeah. Oh, I'm sorry, that's the movie, The Deep. I don't have any. I don't have any of those friends. I'm sorry.
3: Lou, you said.
0: Lou. Lou Gossett gets his head crushed by an eel.
2: Of course.
0: Yeah, okay.
1: Here's a sweet story for you, Tom. At the great St. Bernard Pass in the Swiss Alps... St. Bernard dogs walk the same mountain paths their ancestors patrolled for hundreds of years.
3: Wow.
0: There go boys. Yes,
1: down in the valley, Berryland, a museum dedicated to the iconic dogs is celebrating its first year in business.
0: How is Chuck Berry not playing there?
1: Since opening last summer in Martinigny, Switzerland, over 130,000 people have visited. Martigny.
0: Martigny. Maybe you're right.
3: Do you get to play with the St. Bernards?
1: You can watch grooming sessions, use augmented reality to explore the mountain pass, and learn about the dog's history. The St. Bernards, once famous for mountain rescues, are now too large for such tasks. Instead, they just visit hospitals and schools.
0: Oh, they're just laying here.
1: I love St. Bernards. My cousins always had them.
3: I love them, too.
1: They drool a little bit, though.
3: But I've heard they're hard to have, but I love them.
1: Yeah, they're so sweet.
2: You ever seen a Newfoundland?
1: Yeah.
3: Yeah, I love those, too. They're
2: a very similar look. Yep. Tend to live a little longer.
1: Newfies.
2: Yeah, they're beautiful. We never got to the... I had another fast food story. Maybe we can get it on Monday.
1: Hmm. I didn't have one.
2: It involves another assault.
3: Oh, well, no.
1: Are we talking about the Subway one?
2: Yeah.
1: We'll get to it Monday.
2: Okay. Yeah. Huh. I'd like that without the stale bread, please. Oh, once again, coming up Monday, we're going to reopen the pop-up shop, and it'll have some pretty cool shirts. So, some brand new stuff we've never had before. So if you're looking for something fun... possible gift, et cetera, et cetera. Be watching Monday, and we'll be back, of course, and look forward to a big week as we get ready for the 4th of July. These are the O'Reilly Auto Parts Studios. 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

Joan Jett here on The Eagle. She hates herself for loving you. Is that like avoidant attachment theory? I need to go study the DSM. I'll be right back.

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0: Night Ranger on the Eagle. Really more worried about morning rangers right now. It's 10 minutes until 10 a.m. During the 10 o'clock hour, we're going to fill your freezer and fire up your grill. Well, not yours, the one that you have right now. We're going to give you a new grill and a new freezer and a freezer full of meat. We're cool like that.
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2: I'm Jeff Nally on the Cromwell Ag Radio Network at the Chicago Board of Trade this morning. The corn market is pricing higher. Soybean and wheat futures are mostly lower. The run-up yesterday took soybeans above the 20 and the 100-day moving average after bouncing off the lows. And this morning, we are seeing prices pull back. The product market this morning is lower. Soybean oil futures are between 27 cents and 49 cents lower. Soybean meal from 30 cents to $2.70 lower. The rice market is lower, and the cotton market is also lower. Live cattle October contracts, $1.67 down this morning at $238.95. Feeder cattle October, $3.87 lower at $364.37. Lean hogs in the October, $1.17 higher at $82.1200. The Chicago Board of Trade has July corn, a penny and a quarter higher at $4.16. The December contracts are up a penny and three quarters at $4.44 and three quarters a bushel. Soybeans July, two and a quarter lower, $11.25 and a quarter. September down a penny and a quarter, $11.40. November down a penny and a quarter, $11.55 and three quarters. And in the wheat pit, the September trade is down 10 and three quarters at $5.90 and three quarters. I'm Jeff Nally.
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0: Kiss here on the Eagle. Shout it out loud. I love Kiss. I love when we play Kiss songs. Shout it out loud from Kiss. Hey, talking about shout it out loud. There's news. Yeah, news from construction in Jonesboro. They're going to put a Shadrach's literally in your living room. That's not true. But if you want actual news from Jonesboro in Northeast Arkansas, go to JonesboroRightNow.com. 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

0: do you love? Mom and Mr. Jack Daniels. Now, earlier this hour, I gave you the keyword to win a hybrid gas pellet Apex grill and a freezer full of meat plus the freezer. I'm going to do it again at 1:20. So get ready to text and get ready to win. But first, we'll play some commercials and then it'll be lunchtime. So feel free to bring me some lunch.
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0: here on the Eagle, 20 minutes into your noon o'clock. Today is Friday, and that's a good thing. Saturday is going to be freaking awesome, too, because we've got the grand opening and open house at Osmond Harley Davidson of Jonesboro. 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It's Osmond Harley Davidson, 2715 Industrial Drive in Jonesboro. 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
1: I'm Jeff Nally on the Cromwell Ag Radio Network at the Chicago Board of Trade. The corn market has started from the beginning higher. Still maintains that here at the noon hour, but the margin is pretty narrow. A fraction to a penny and a fraction up. In the soybean trade, this market is mixed. The front months are a penny to a penny and a half lower, and the deferreds are only a fraction stronger. Working against soybeans, the product trade, where crude oil prices now are back to where they were the day before the crisis with Iran began, back down in the 70s. So that's not a positive for soybean oil. Meal is following lower. As for pricing for wheat today, we're lower across the board. Soybean oil marking down between 10 cents and 33 cents lower. We have paired losses there. We're 30 cents to $1.50 lower in meal. Rice is higher. Cotton futures are lower. Live cattle futures today, the October contract down $1.15 to $239.47. October feeders down 362 at $364.72. And October lean hogs $1.22 higher, 82.17. July corn, a penny and a quarter up at 416. December up a penny at 444 a bushel. July soybeans down 2 3/4, 1124 and 3/4. Scoot out to the November and you're down a penny at 1156. Wheat futures, September down 9 3/4, 591 3/4. I'm Jeff Nally. 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

0: Neo Rocks. That is Kansas and Carry On My Wayward Son. What is happening? Phil here with you just inside the 2 o'clock hour on a freaking Friday.
1: Yeah.
0: Yeah. It's Friday.
2: You're going to hate man.
0: Yeah. Oh, we made it, man. Congratulations. You've made it to the weekend. We are going to usher in the weekend coming up with the Friday edition of the Happy Hour. That's at 4 o'clock. Don't want to miss out on that. 2 hours of your classic rock request. We've got more qualifying in the Fill Up Your Freezer, Fire Up Your Grill giveaway from D&W Outdoors, Bill's Cost Plus, and the Eagle this afternoon. Multiple chances to get qualified. Listen for the sounder and the keyword. Some great news. Another steel mill is coming to Osceola at the price of $1.1 billion. We've got some details about that. Normal stuff. Plenty of 420 fills. Fascinating facts into 5 o'clock hour. And what was that other thing I had to tell you? Oh, yeah.
3: It's Friday!
0: Oh, man, I love it. It's the beginning of the weekend on the Eagle. Here we go.

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0: kids and traveling band. What is happening? Phil here with you on this frickin' Friday. It is June 26th, by the way, for Keeping Score at Home. I want to encourage you to check out our local news website, JonesboroRightNow.com. We launched this just over 2 years ago. Since then, we've had over 5 million page views. It's incredible the way this thing has taken off. And that's because we bring you the stories that matter to Jonesboro and surrounding area. And if you go to JonesboroRightNow.com or the Jonesboro Right Now app, we got a couple of great stories to check out. One is the topping off ceremony for the new sports complex here in Jonesboro. That happened. They put the final beam in. And interesting story, you know, they did the groundbreaking last year in April, and here just over a year later, they've got the structure completed. Now they can move forward with all of the interior stuff and get this thing up and running. And also a detailed story about the raid on the massage parlor here in Jonesboro yesterday that resulted in the owner being arrested by local authorities. You can get all the details at JonesboroRightNow.com or the Jonesboro Right Now app. It's all powered by Roof Raiders, Dirksen Hospice, Harvest Hearing, and Watlington Law Firm with 100.5 Eagle Rock.
1: Good afternoon. I'm Jeff Nally on the Cromwell Ag Radio Network. Chicago Board of Trade corn, wheat, soybean futures, all three settling lower for the day and for the week. Raise your hand if you thought the memorandum of understanding between the U.S. and Israel and Iran would stick for 60 days. Last night, Iran fired four drones. The U.S. had shot down three of those. One hit a cargo vessel that was navigating passage through the Strait of Hormuz. Tehran said today that unless you negotiate with us, then you're not necessarily guaranteed safe passage through the strait. This is a developing story. Corn, wheat, and soy all lower today. The product market had bean oil futures in the front 4 months, 2 cents to 49 cents higher. Soybean meal, 50 cents to $1.80 lower. Rice was higher and cotton was lower. Your live cattle market, October down $1.42 at $239.20. October feeders down $3.75 at $364.60. October lean hogs up $1 at $81.95. July corn down two, $4.12 and three quarters. December down $0.01 at $4.41 and a half. July soybeans down $0.01 and a quarter, $11.26 and a quarter. The November market dropped 0.75 cents today to $11.56 and a quarter a bushel. Finishing up September wheat, 11 and three quarters lower, $5.89 and three quarters. I'm Jeff Nally.
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0: Rock's Quiet Riot. Come on, feel the noise. I don't know. It feels more like gas to me, I guess. I had deviled eggs last night. I'm just saying. Hey, stick around, man. Coming up real soon, we're going to give you a chance to qualify in the Fill Up Your Freezer, Fire Up Your Grill giveaway from D&W Outdoors, Bill's Cost Plus, and the Eagle. 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
1: Dear Allie, my girlfriend is so hot and I am not. 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
3: Some, you know, Beauty and the Beast type way.
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1: Yeah. 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

0: 1.5 Eagle Rocks Dio. That is Holy Diver on a Friday. Yes.
1: Yeah.
0: Congratulations. You've made it to the weekend. Pat yourself on the back. Your K8 Storm Team Forecast Flood Watch in effect through tomorrow morning for our northern counties here in Northeast Arkansas. Otherwise, scattered storms possible with a high of about 87, although not much out there right now. We'll see a few storms possible overnight, especially along our Arkansas-Missouri border. 77 is our overnight low. Tomorrow, scattered storms early. Otherwise, mostly cloudy, high of about 89 for the rest of the day. And then we've got some extremely hot temperatures that are going to settle in starting next week. We'll keep you up to date. But upper 90s in your actual forecast temperatures, triple digits in your heat indices. Be careful next week. And let's see, there was something I needed to do. What was it? Oh, I remember.
2: The British are coming. The British are coming.
3: We interrupt the beginning of the Revolutionary War to bring you this breaking news. 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
0: Yeah, so time is running out for you to get qualified in this contest. Tuesday will be your last day to qualify. 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You can win this incredible grill, freezer full of meat, just in time for grilling season. 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

0: For decades, millions of listeners have been hearing their news on the radio. 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
1: This is Trafalgar Square. The noise that you hear at the moment is the sound of the air raid siren. I'm standing here just on the steps of St. Martin's in the Field.
0: And Herbert Morrison's emotional report of the Hindenburg disaster.
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0: And President Franklin Roosevelt's fireside chats, where he comforted the nation during troubled times.
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It's the Beastie Boys fighting for your right to party. How you doing, Phil? Here with you. Hey, we are 40 minutes away from the Friday edition of the Happy Hour. Let me hear it for me. Come on, let's get it. Yeah. The reason to celebrate 2 hours of your classic rock request. We're going to officially kick off your weekend in Northeast Arkansas. By the way, 30 minutes ago, we gave you a chance to qualify in the Fill Up Your Freezer, Fire Up Your Grill giveaway from D&W Outdoors, Bill's Cost Plus, and the Eagle. 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

0: Rocks the Eagles and One of These Nights. Phil here, and One of These Nights, look, I'm a married man, but one of these nights I'm going to stay out as late as I want to till I'm ready to come home and sleep on the couch. Yeah. Yeah. And by the way,
1: it's Friday! Yeah.

0: Ladies and gentlemen, Bob and Tom.
1: Do you guys ever kiss your lady friends, just friends, on the lips?
2: No, they never let me.
3: They go get away from me.
2: Yeah. Like, I'm friends with Alsman. If I just one day walked up and kissed her on the lips, she would kick me.
4: Out of reaction, like, what?
5: Let me tell you something. 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
1: I have male friends that do this.
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2: Well, I wonder how you'll react.
3: Well, find out.
5: I've given you permission. I believe.
3: Well,
5: oh my God, no!
6: Josh is getting up.
1: Mustache to mustache.
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7: Going for it.
5: You know what?
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5: He's a hell of a kisser.
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5: My God.
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0: 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That is Bad Company. Phil with you here on a Friday. Yeah. Minutes away from the Friday edition of the Happy Hour. 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Now, remember, it's Friday. We're officially kicking off your weekend in Northeast Arkansas with 2 hours of your classic rock request. So we like it a little louder, a little longer, and a little harder. Keep that in mind when you're calling in your classic rock request. K8 Storm Team Forecast. We do have that flood watch in effect for our northern counties here in Northeast Arkansas through tomorrow morning. Scattered storms possible this afternoon. We'll see an overnight low of 77. Can't rule out a few stray showers or storms. Tomorrow, scattered storms mainly in the morning. High of about 89 for the afternoon. That is your forecast. And be ready to go this Tuesday morning, 9 a.m. at 870deals.com. 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
1: Celebrating America's 250th birthday, public libraries, fire departments, the post office, lightning rods that save lives, the Declaration of Independence, they all have one person in common, Benjamin Franklin, one of our nation's most important founders.
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1: 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His experiments with a kite proved that lightning was electricity. He helped write the Declaration of Independence and was a leading voice at the Constitutional Convention.
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1: He was a master of science, politics, diplomacy, and culture. And America would look very different if it weren't for the man born in poverty who rose to become one of the most influential figures of the 18th century. Patriotism rocks. Happy 250 America from 100.5, the Eagle Rock.
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0: name on a Friday. Yes. Yeah. Friday edition of the Happy Hour. You can call or text 870-935-1005. I'm glad I got the request for that Bon Jovi song. I had posted a reel earlier on our social media platforms, and I'd love for you to go check it out. And I asked the question, what's the most overrated rock song in rock history? And that's, you know, going to start a fight. I'm fully aware of that. And in the reel, I gave my opinion, and it happened to be Satisfaction by the Rolling Stones. I've just never been a big fan of the Stones, and that song in particular just, you know, just blew up and got a whole lot of airplay, and I never really understood why. But hearing this Bon Jovi song, You Give Love a Bad Name, that's another one I thought, man, it just got way too much hype. And the song has just never been that great to me. I'm not saying Bon Jovi's bad, I'm just saying this song, probably, in my opinion, overrated. But that's what we're looking for. We want to hear the song you think is way overrated in the history of rock and roll. You can, again, go to our social media platform, search 100.5 The Eagle Rocks, and give us your opinion in comments. And I may push back on your comment. So, yeah. All right, let's do this.
1: The British are coming. The British are coming.
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0: Yeah, I gotta be honest, man. 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
1: Shut up!
0: All right, man. Welcome to the Friday edition of the Happy Hour. 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Freedom Fest is coming. 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
4: I do comedy sometimes in church. I do comedy in church. And church people will come up after shows and they will ask me this question. Do you think God has a sense of humor? I'm like, well, I think he made church people. Heavens, yes, God has to have a sense of humor because we didn't think up laughter. That wasn't

0: our idea that was given to us by a higher power that knew we were going to need it to get through life. Because he knew we were going to have hardship. He knew we were going to have struggles. He knew we were going to get married. He knew stuff was going to happen. And so laughter is a gift. Laughter is a gift. And that gift is manifest in every single one of you. God put something stupid in every single one of you that the rest of the world is supposed to laugh at. So when you cover up your stupidity, you are robbing people of a blessing.
1: Funny.
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0: 100.5 Deagle Rocks out of Chicago and free as we wrap up the first hour of the Friday edition of the Half Hour. Heck yeah! Yes, man, some great requests this first hour. Keep them coming. Call or text 870-935-1005. Got a whole another hour to go. K8 Storm Team Forecast. We've got this flood watch in effect for our northern counties here in northeast Arkansas, and that's going to be in place through tomorrow morning. Expecting some more rain along that Arkansas-Missouri border, including tonight, with the chance for a few showers and storms along that border. 77 our overnight low. Tomorrow, scattered storms in the AM, mostly cloudy, and a high of 89 for tomorrow. That is your forecast. And I want to encourage you to take a look at our Dogs That Rock, available for adoption from the Northeast Arkansas Humane Society. This week, we've got a mom and her 8 puppies. Yes, mom, whose name is Myrtle, 2 years old. And she is needing to go through some heartworm treatment before she is available for adoption. But she will be up for adoption after that. If you want to go ahead and claim her, you can. And then 8 puppies, cheese puppies, because they all have cheese names. Cheddar and Velveeta, Monterey, Gouda. The list goes on. Now, the puppies are healthy, up to date on shots, and are ready to be adopted right now. Call the Northeast Arkansas Humane Society, 972-5185, and let them know you'd like to adopt one of the cheese puppies for sure. By the way, tomorrow from 4:30 to 6:30, the Humane Society will be at the Crowley's Ridge Raceway, and they are going to be doing a fundraiser there. They will not have any of their adoptable pets because, well, it's a little bit too much of a loud atmosphere at the races for the animals, but they will definitely take a donation from you. It will impact the Humane Society hugely, no matter what amount that you donate in helping them take care of our fur babies. So get that done. That's tomorrow, 4:30 to 6:30, Crowley's Ridge Raceway with the Humane Society of Northeast Arkansas. Second hour of the Happy Hour next.
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6: It's Friday!
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9: It's Friday!
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0: Eagle Rock's Sugarloaf. That is Green Eyed Lady Phil here with you just inside the 5 o'clock hour, second hour of the Friday edition of the Happy Hour. Yeah. 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A little bit later on, we're going to give you another chance to get qualified in the Fill Up Your Freezer, Fire Up Your Grill giveaway from D&W Outdoors, Bill's Cost Plus, and the Eagle. Listen for the sounder and the keyword. 10 minutes away from Phil's fascinating facts, a few facts we thought you'd find fascinating. And today is National Barcode Day. And barcodes are on everything we touch nowadays. We've got fascinating facts about barcodes coming up here in about 10 minutes. Until then, remember,
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0: of the happy hour. Final 30 minutes coming up, but first, it is time for Phil's Fascinating Facts. A few facts we thought you'd find fascinating. Today is National Barcode Day, and if you know anything about barcodes, you know that they're practically on every product we purchase nowadays, and there's a reason for that. So today we've got fascinating facts about barcodes, including the first barcode ever scanned. It was a pack of gum. Yeah, on June 26, 1974, the first retail product ever scanned with a UPC barcode was a 10-pack of Wrigley's Juicy Fruit Gum at a supermarket in Troy, Ohio. That pack of gum, by the way, is now on display at the Smithsonian Institution, and it is why we celebrate National Barcode Day on June 26. Makes sense. And the idea of the barcode actually came from beach sand. The original idea for barcode dates back to 1948 when a graduate student, Norman Joseph Woodland, drew lines in the sand with his finger thinking about using Morse code to identify products. His first design, by the way, looked more like a bullseye instead of the familiar vertical bars that we see today. And those black bars are actually tiny numbers. A barcode doesn't store a product's price. It stores the unique identification number. So the scanner shines a light across the code. It reads the pattern of black bars and white spaces. A computer instantly matches the number with a database containing the product's name, price, inventory, and other information. That whole process, by the way, happens in a fraction of a second. And then, of course, there are QR codes, which we are all familiar with nowadays. And they're kind of like barcodes on steroids. QR code stands for Quick Response. It was developed in 1994 by a Japanese company, Denso Wave. QR codes can hold thousands of characters, websites, contact information, maps, Wi-Fi, passwords, videos, and much more. How about that? And barcodes are everywhere. Now, you probably scan more than you think. More than 10 billion UPC barcodes are scanned every day worldwide, helping store managers, inventory, and speed up checkout. QR codes have exploded in popularity, too, especially since the pandemic. And today they're used for restaurant menus, even tickets, airline boarding passes, digital payments, package tracking, and the list goes on and on and on. And they help kind of grease the wheels of getting these products checked out. There are 30 to 40,000 different products in an average grocery store. If we didn't have barcodes, the lines to get out the store would be unbelievable. And that's Phil's Fascinating Facts, a few facts that we thought you'd find fascinating. Final 30 minutes of the Friday edition of the Happy.
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0: 101.5 Eagle Rocks Rolling Stones. That's Painted Black as we wrap up the Friday edition of the Happy Hour. Heck yeah! Great job today, man. I mean, we heard some great rock and roll requests today. And, of course, we'll do it again on Monday, 4 to 6, the Mellow Monday edition of the Happy Hour. Kate, Storm Team Forecast, do have that flood watch in effect through tomorrow morning for all of our northern counties here in northeast Arkansas. Possibility of a few showers, maybe some thunderstorms this evening along the Arkansas-Missouri border. Overnight low of 77. Tomorrow, scattered storms in the a.m., high of about 89 for the rest of the day, and then just a bunch of heat next week here in northeast Arkansas. Get ready for it. Why don't we do this?
1: The British are coming! The British are coming!
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0: Yeah, so you've got today and then Monday and Tuesday to get qualified. Just want to put that in your head. So if you want a chance to win this Apex Camp Chef 36-inch hybrid grill from D&W Outdoors and a freezer full of meat and the freezer from Bill's Cost Plus, all you have to do is text MEAT to 43414. 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
3: Celebrating America's 250th birthday. He grew up in poverty and never attended high school or college. But Abraham Lincoln became one of our greatest presidents, keeping our nation whole after the Civil War, even after 11 southern states tried to secede from the Union.
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3: 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Happy 250 America from 100.5. 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

0: 100.5 Eagle Rocks. Steph Leppard, Love Bites, Phil within the 6 o'clock hour on this Friday. Here's some great news for you, though, if you haven't heard. High Bar Rebar Steel Mill in Osceola broke ground today for a second rebar facility they're going to build. The new $1.1 billion facility is going to be located right next to High Bar's existing rebar mill. Construction is expected to take about a year and will increase High Bar rebar production to about 1.3 million tons of rebar per year. The company didn't give any details about when they would begin hiring or how many jobs the new facility would create. I know that while they're building that, that's going to create a ton, hundreds, maybe even thousands of construction, temporary construction jobs. And then there will be some permanent employment positions once that gets up and running. That is just great news. I'm telling you, Mississippi County in Northeast Arkansas is becoming the steel capital of the world. It's incredible to see that. And some great paying jobs. Just great news for the Northeast Arkansas economy, for sure. You can read more details about this if you want to go to JonesboroRightNow.com. There you go. 30 minutes of rock and roll next.
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0: Live, Eagle Rock, ZZ Top. That is Tush. How you doing? Phil here with you. Stepping out the door on this Friday. Thanks for hanging out with me. A couple of things I want to remind you about. Tomorrow, the Eagle is going to be live for the grand opening and open house of Osment Harley-Davidson. The new owners are excited. They've just kind of refurbished that business, and their open house and grand opening is tomorrow. We're going to be there with you live on the Eagle. Come by. I'd love to shake your hand, tell you thanks for rocking the Eagle. There's going to be free food from Bikers for Christ, I believe. Live music going on. Lots of specials. And again, we'll be there live from 11 to 1 tomorrow. Come on by and see us at the grand opening of the new Osment Harley-Davidson. That's on Industrial Drive, just off Nettleton here in Jonesboro. We'll see you there. Plus, tomorrow evening from 4:30 to 6, the Northeast Arkansas Humane Society is having a fundraiser at the Crawley's Ridge Raceway, and we would love for you to go out there and make a donation to the Northeast Arkansas Humane Society. That donation that you make will impact hugely on their ability to care for our fur babies until we get them put into their permanent home. So please think about that as well. If you're looking for something fun and exciting to do, head out to Crawley's Ridge Raceway tomorrow evening. Make that donation to the Northeast Arkansas Humane Society. There you go. Have a great weekend. Be careful, and we will talk to you Monday.
1: 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Celebrating America's 250th birthday, Alexander Hamilton is the architect of America's financial system. He created the nation's first bank, our national currency. 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
1: The nation owes Hamilton a debt. 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Happy 250 America from 100.5. The Eagle Rocks.
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